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2: Good afternoon, I'm Nathan Maley. Cowichan Search and Rescue is looking for its next batch of recruits. The local search and rescue organization is hosting an open house Thursday for an intake of members in training and to learn about a course that is expected to run from this fall through spring 2027. SAR manager Mitch Wright says the open house gives potential recruits a chance to see who they are and what they do.
3: We're planning a new intake of trainees starting next fall, so this is just an opportunity for people who are interested or have been thinking about applying or maybe have just heard about us to come down, find out who we are, what we do.
2: The open house is happening Thursday from 6:30 to 8 p.m. at the Duncan Fire Hall. Campfires will again be permitted on Vancouver Island and the Sunshine Coast at the end of the week. The BC Wildfire Service says they'll be lifting the Category 1 campfire prohibition in the Coastal Fire Center as of Friday at noon. The change comes following recent cooler temperatures, improved humidity values, and a reduction in wildfire hazard throughout the region. Category 2 and 3 open burning and select activities and equipment will still not be allowed. The BC Nurses Union says its members have voted overwhelmingly in favor of job action after 6 months of bargaining with the province. President Adrienne Geer says nurses don't want any job action that would impact patient care.
4: We are willing to go back to the table. We have signaled that to the employer. They have also signaled that they're willing to come back to the table. This is the final last chance, however.
2: Geer says the union is still seeking improved benefits and funding for better nurse-to-patient ratios. Any job action would be limited because nursing is an essential service. And BC says Tumbler Ridge will host an official event to celebrate the FIFA World Cup next month. Our provincial reporter Emily Joveski has more.
5: Tumbler Ridge will be one of seven BC communities to host a Canada Celebrates event with FIFA watch parties and other entertainment. It comes after a mass shooting rocked the small northeastern BC community in February, leaving six children and two women dead, as well as the suspect. Mayor Daryl Krakowka says it'll be a chance for residents to gather and enjoy a positive experience. Vancouver's BC Place is set to host seven World Cup matches, with the first one taking place on June 13th. Emily Joveski, Vista News.
6: Thank you, news team. Now into sports. Today in the NHL, only one game. It's the Colorado Avalanche against the Minnesota Wild. They were looked on as the two best teams in the Western Conference throughout the regular season. And Colorado has the Wild on the ropes. They're up 3-1 in their home barn tonight. They have a chance to close out that series and advance to the conference finals. We'll see if Nate MacKinnon can do it. And I'm sure there's a few Canucks fans who would be okay with seeing Quinn Hughes, their former captain from earlier this season, lose out with the Minnesota Wild. In basketball, one game on the docket. It's actually just gotten underway, the Detroit Pistons against the Cleveland Cavaliers. That's game number 5 of that series, tied at 2 games per side. And in baseball, the Toronto Blue Jays currently in a game against the Tampa Rays. Toronto's lost the last 2 games to Tampa. They're going to try and get back in the win column here tonight. Now over to weather today in the Valley. High of 18, mainly cloudy skies. Tonight a low of 9 with a few clouds overnight. And then into tomorrow we've got a high of 16 with a 30% chance of showers. Looking at showers all the way through until Friday night. Saturday, clearing up. Mix of sun and cloud throughout the day. A high of 15. Sunday for the holiday long weekend, we've got 16 degrees with cloudy skies. And then the holiday Monday, 16 with a mix of sun and cloud. We got a real nice stretch of weather ahead for us here.
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0: That's one of my favorite bands. It's Oasis here on 89.7 Sun FM. Hey, it's Nicholas. Out now on the road again with Ray.
1: On the road again.
0: Ray's had too many pints today. He's getting into his singing part of the day. I guess it's 5 o'clock somewhere, right?
1: Hey, Willie, yeah.
0: Yeah, it's 5 o'clock somewhere. We're into the 5 o'clock hour here on Sun FM. And today, out at the CVI in Duncan, trying our second burger of the day. Ray, were you expecting to have two today?
1: I was not expecting to have two, but I'm not complaining.
0: Yeah, we're excited to try this one. I don't have the sheet in front of me of what it is, but I've seen today's at the CVI has mac and cheese on it in some shape or form, which I'm looking forward to. Ray and I in the car drive over here, we were saying you can never go wrong with a mac and cheese.
1: You cannot go wrong with the mac and cheese. Even the, I won't say it, but yeah, craft dinner.
0: Yeah, even the stuff in the box is okay. Yeah, exactly. We're excited to try it. Another burger for Couch and Burger Love. Just the way that things planned out, we had 17 radio days. I forgot about the May long weekend Monday off, so we have to squeeze 18 burgers into 17 radio days. So today is our 2-for-1, and we had one earlier today at Jake's at the Lake. You can see the video over on our Facebook and Instagram, and I'm excited to try this one at the CVI, which I've never actually been in here before. You said you come here quite a bit.
1: Yeah, I've been coming here for years and years. It's a great place. I love it here. You just feel really comfortable in this place.
0: Yeah, they got us hooked up in a nice booth. I feel real cozy here, ready to enjoy a burger. So we'll have that coming up in just a little bit. We'll talk to, we'll talk to Nick. We'll talk to Jordan here at the place at the CVI, and we'll get into everything. Yeah, excited to be spending the hour here, the rest of the day here from the CVI.
2: Friday night, let me take you out. Show downtown what it's all about. Something kind of like we used to do. Break out the hills, break out the dress. As beautiful as when we first met.

0: Thank you for choosing Sun FM. Hey, we are down here at the CVI for the 5 o'clock hour, enjoying our time with the crew down here. We've got Nick, manager of the kitchen. Correct.
1: Right.
0: That's correct. With Nicholas, I mean, come on, we got this is the makings of a great radio show.
1: Absolutely.
0: Nick and Nicholas.
1: Absolutely.
0: So today we're trying your burger for Couch and Burger Love. Now until the end of the month, it's for it's a competition with 18 other restaurants across the valley. $1 from every burger sold goes towards Anya's Journey Foundation to put in an accessible playground in out at Fuller Lake. I wanted to ask you, so you're the person who came up with this burger, which I got to tell you was, as I was scrolling through, this was a highlight for me. Really looking forward to coming here and trying it. What is it that you've put together for us today?
1: Oh, right on. Thanks for saying. Well, it's a bacon mac and cheeseburger. And it's two smash burger patties with a deep fried mac and cheese patty in the middle. And it has and it's a valley sauce, as we call it.
0: Which is its secret sauce? Like, we're not allowed to know what it is?
1: Well, it's kind of that way, yeah. We'll just leave it
0: okay,
1: at that.
0: That's all good. I don't want your trade secrets. So how did you come up with it? Like, did you just have these, like, mac and cheese things laying around the kitchen or something? Like, how did you come up with that?
1: Well, actually, I was skiing at the time. No, honestly, it's just, it's a big East Coast thing, mac and cheeseburger, and I wanted to give it a try and maybe give it a little different twist by doing a mac and cheese deep fried version. So
0: we're almost halfway through the month here. I'm sure you've heard some feedback on it. What are the people saying?
1: Pretty good feedback so far. I mean, we're pretty well known for our burgers and wings as well, which I brought you guys.
0: It's
1: wing
0: man.
1: Night tonight at the CVI every Wednesday. But we've been getting really great feedback, just being something different and hearty as well, but also sort of, you know, comforting too, like comfort food.
0: Yeah, I gotta tell you, I was not expecting it to be as big as it is. Like that's a big burger, Nick. You guys are really trying to fill us up here.
1: No doubt, we're always trying to give you a good bang for your buck here at the CVI, and it's, you know, one of those places where you can always know where you're coming to get a good meal, and you'll never be disappointed.
0: A Cowichan Valley staple, the CVI. Come try this burger. I'm excited to try it. We've got it in front of us now. It is taking up a significant portion of this plate. I'm really excited to try it. Thanks so much for hooking us up, Nick. It's actually my first time in here. It's nice to see the place that I've heard so much about.
1: Yeah, well, you know, it is sort of maybe a cornerstone of the community. We've been around for 40 years almost, and it's one of those places where, you know, everybody kind of knows you and you know everybody here. So it's a great place to be and a great place to come and spend some time when you're finished work or just want to hang out with some friends. So, for example, tonight, Wednesday night, it's wing night, and we have music trivia as well. So great place to come and have some beers and some wings and get involved in an event in the community.
0: Always a lot going on. Okay, we're going to try this burger in just a little bit. Excited to try it. Nick, thanks for your time. Nicholas, down here with sales guy Ray, enjoying the 5 o'clock hour here at the CBI.
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3: 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Work will take place Monday to Friday, 7 to 5, and occasionally on weekends to accommodate critical stages of the project. Expect traffic delays and single-lane traffic at the start of the project, followed by an extended closure between Phillip Street and Sherman Road. Businesses along Canada Avenue are still open and accessible. 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

0: Thank you for choosing Sun FM. Hey, it's Nicholas, joined now by Jordan, who, from what I understand, manager of front of house. Is that correct?
1: Yes, that's correct.
0: Okay, perfect. I'm getting these titles correct now. We're here for Couch and Burger Love. Today's burger, I don't know, do you guys have a name for this thing, or is it just delicious mac and cheeseburger?
1: Bacon mac and cheeseburger. Yeah, okay. Everyone's loving it.
0: Yeah, so the burger, it's two smash burgers with mac and cheese, like a patty in the middle there. Have you tried it yet?
1: I have. I took it down on one of the first days. It's delicious. I definitely like the mac and cheese with the deep fried. So good.
0: Yeah, I'm really looking forward to trying it. Just want to give you a chance to shout out, like, the CVI. It's just a staple in the Couch Valley. You guys have some things that you're excited about, including some new renovations coming up.
1: Yeah, we're super excited to do some renovations at the end of the summer. We're still waiting on some dates, but we're going to be getting a facelift, some new furniture, new flooring. We're also going to be doing a tap renovation for our beer taps. Mm. We're going to be upgrading from 12 taps to 16, so we're really excited to get some more local breweries on, get some more rotationals happening, just maybe getting the cider on tap. Just having more variety for everyone.
0: And like a staple like this in the Valley, I'm sure that you see a lot of regulars. I'm sure you just, just coming in and sitting down, this is my first time actually eating here. You can tell there's a lot of fun stuff that happens here. What is it that makes you want to keep coming to work every day?
1: Honestly, our regulars are a really big part of why I love my job. It's just like a family. We all check in on each other. Everyone kind of knows what's going on with everybody. It's just, you see the familiar faces and it just brings your day.
0: Jordan from the CVI, thank you so much. Couch and Burger Love is going on now until the end of the month. They approached you guys with wanting to get involved in this. You guys have made a delicious burger. What was it about Couch and Burger Love that you wanted to get involved in?
1: Yeah, I think it's super fun to do different specials. We've done ones in the past before with different burgers, so it was a new chance to do something creative, and I love a good healthy competition, so of course I want to be a part of it, and what better way to raise money for someone?
0: So come on down here, try the what did you call it? The bacon mac and cheese burger?
1: Yeah, bacon mac and cheese.
0: Okay, come on down, try the bacon mac and cheese. I'm really excited to try it. It's in front of me right now. Yeah, it's a part of Couch Burger Love. Now through the end of the month, $1 from every burger sold going towards Anya's Journey Foundation to put in an accessible playground at Fuller Lake. Jordan, thanks so much for your time.
1: Yeah, thank you so much for having me.
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1: We are House Atreides. There is no call. We do not answer.
0: And we'll see the next one a few more times than that.
1: There is no faith that we betray.
0: It's Sun FM's Nicholas Arnold on the Afternoon Show.

0: Well, well, well, would you look at the time? We're coming up on 6 o'clock, so I'm going to get the heck out of Dodge. I mean, I've already been out of Dodge. Started the day on the late couch and came back to the studio for a little smidge there. And closing the day here at the CVI. Right next to my buddy Ray. Ray? Hey. How was the burger here at the CVI?
1: Oh, man, it's like, well, what can I say? If I was your age, I probably would have had maybe. It was so big.
0: There was a lot going on in there.
1: It was like, I ate half of mine, and it was like, holy cow, I got enough for the next 2 days. It was huge, and it was darn delicious. That's all I can say. It was fantastic.
0: Yeah, Nick from the kitchen was out here telling us just how he made, like, the mac and cheese on it. I didn't know that they actually made that in-house. I thought that was something that they shipped in. But no, they make these mac and cheese patties with their house-made mac and cheese. He does has this thing where he compacts it all together and then breads it and then fries it. Like, that mac and cheese you were saying
1: was
0: really good.
1: That mac and cheese was unbelievable. We were talking about maybe they could put that on their menu in the future, just the mac and cheese bites or something. That's how good it was.
0: You seriously could. Yeah, you could. Down here, Couch and Burger Love continuing. This is day number 6 of my 18-day challenge. Josh from the Wicker Tree just showed up. Just as we're thinking about getting out of here, we might have to stay a little bit longer.
1: Try a little bit of my burger that I couldn't eat.
0: Yeah, Ray's got it.
2: My son seen the picture of the burger and was like, yeah. I need that burger.
0: Yeah, Ray's got half the burger. He's got some wings left that he can share with Josh. I'm glad that I finished mine already because I don't have to share. But, yeah, thanks so much for hanging out. Coming up on 6 o'clock, I'm going to get the heck out of Dodge. And I'll talk to you again tomorrow, another day, another burger. I have no idea what burger I'm eating tomorrow, but it's going to be another fun one. Ray,
1: I just want to thank you, Nicholas, for letting me tag along with you. This was hard work.
0: Yeah, this is the hardest Ray's worked in many a year. Thanks for coming out, Ray. It's been a lot of fun. And yeah, like I said, we'll another burger tomorrow in the 2 o'clock hour.
1: Haven't seen you.
0: Have a great rest of your whatever day today is. Wednesday. I'll talk to you again tomorrow here on Sun FM.

0: out now on the road again with Ray.
1: On the road again.
0: Ray's had too many pints today. He's getting into his singing part of the day. I guess it's 5 o'clock somewhere, right?
1: Hey, Willie, yeah.
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0: Arm. If your car smells like your kids' hockey gear from the weekend, this one's for you. 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
1: Is there kind of like an ironic part of your job? I mean, it's not totally part of my job, but part of my life, I guess. I'm starting to get involved with some more social circles through like activities and extracurriculars and meeting new people and stuff like that. And a common statement about me, or I guess just a question, is like, do you ever talk when you're not at work? Because I'm a quieter guy in social settings. But then obviously people that listen hear me blab on and on and on and on, talking to my freaking self. No one else in this room. I'm just you at the other side of this microphone and your car speakers. And they say, do you ever talk when you're not at work? Well, the answer is like, yes, but I'm just, you know, when I don't have to talk, I don't force myself to, right? But it made me think there's got to be other jobs where the same sort of idea is true. I get paid to talk. So you know what I want to do when I'm not at work? Not talk. Be quiet. Listen, maybe. And the thought or the idea came from when our friend Leanne was here from Whiffle & Hum last week. And they do incredible flowers. Incredible flowers. I tried to go up to grab some last-minute Mother's Day flowers, and they were sold out at the market on Saturday because they put together such high-quality stuff. And she had said she'd started her business because she had a New Year's resolution to want to have fresh flowers in her house every day for a year. And now she's gotten so good at making flowers and growing flowers and bouqueting flowers and packaging flowers that she can't focus on her own house because

0: She's got so many orders to fulfill, which is such a like a cool thing about a business, but a hilarious idea as well. So, you know, mechanics, barbers, chefs, I'm looking at you. You get paid to cook food all day or work on cars all day or cut hair all day. Does that mean you avoid it like the plague when you're at home? You're a chef all throughout the day or all throughout the night. So that means you do not do the cooking at your own house? Because I feel like that could be like a misconception, right? You marry a chef, you live with a chef, you get treated to 5-star Michelin meals every single night, when in actuality, that is all that person does. And they don't want to cook for you at all. So is there kind of an ironic part of your job slash life where you do one thing 40 hours or more a week and you don't do that thing at all for yourself or for your home? Because for me, when I leave, I need to sit in silence for like 10 to 15 minutes and just say nothing to decompress after 4 hours of blabbering.
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Because I woke this morning in the hurricane's eye.

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1: We're on the show today about things you do for work that you won't do on your own time. And for mine, it's stupid, it's silly. It's not that I won't do it, it's just I do it substantially less. And that is talking. A common comment that I've got as my social circle has expanded through like my wife's friends and after work activities like sports and stuff like that is, do you ever talk? All I do is talk. It is my job. And so sometimes I just don't want to talk for a while after work. If I'm sitting and hanging out with people, I will be the person that just lurks and listens, or I

0: will be the person that just laughs and does not speak unless spoken to. And I feel like that is a sentiment about a number of people with their jobs, where it's they do this, so they don't do it on their normal time. You're a chef that eats butter noodles for dinner every night. Or you married a chef thinking, I am going to get the most delicious cooking every single night, and the chef cooks all day, every day. Forgive them if they don't want to cook dinner every single night as well. Maybe it's the home cleaner that has the dustier house because they spend so much time cleaning other people's houses during the week. They don't want to clean their own on the weekend. Totally get it. I guess there's a saying about plumbers having bad like piping in their homes. I haven't heard the actual saying, but a couple people have texted me about it. And as well, I got a text from someone that said, I used to be a mover, and if I had a nickel for every time one of my friends asked me to move, I'd have like a handful of nickels. Yeah. Yeah. Like, and that's the thing. If you have a job that is like a, I don't want to use the word assistant because I don't think that's right, but it like genuinely helps people on their day-to-day life, whether it's, you know, you are a mechanic on the vehicle or you're like a tradesperson, like an electrician. Hey, do you think you could take a look at the bathroom light in my house? It doesn't seem to be working. And it's like, and then they say like, I'll offer you like beers. And it's like, I do this for work. I don't want to do it on the weekend too. Or for movers, the offering of pizza and a beer when you actually get like paid a salary or a wage to do that. I totally understand why people aren't super thrilled about doing that on their own time. Because we work enough, right? You spend 40 hours or more, whatever it is, every single week doing the thing. You don't want to do it more in the very select few hours that you have not working. Totally get that. So if I ever meet you in public and your takeaway is that I don't talk at all, it's not that I'm trying to be rude. I'm very much not. I've just used up my word allocation for the day. I got none left.
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1: The May long weekend is just a stone's throw away, and it's pretty much the unofficial starting pistol to summer, isn't it? With that, a bunch of summer activities are coming back to the Valley. That includes the Ladysmith Farmers Market, which actually started last week on the 5th, but it's running every single Tuesday night throughout the rest of the summer here. Also, the CVAX Running Club, they've got their Spring into Summer Trail Clinic, which, if you're interested, runs for the next 7 weeks. 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So if you're interested in a little bit of outdoor fun, interested in meeting some like-minded, active people, you can get involved in that. Also, this weekend, Avril Creek Vineyard, they're having an open house. If you're interested in seeing what goes on behind the scenes at a winery, that's Saturday, May the 16th from 11 until 5. A free winery tour at 11 a.m. led by the vineyard owner, Andy. 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
1: You're listening to 89.7 Sun FM. Hey, it's Nicholas out live at Jake's at the Lake in Lake Cowichan. And I'm joined now by General Manager Wade. I'm just sitting here looking out, checking out your view. Is this seriously your view every single day?
2: Yeah, it's a hard job, but someone has to do it.
1: Speaking of hard jobs that someone has to do, you should probably run for mayor of Lake Cowichan at some point in time with how much you've been selling us on the town. Wade's been telling us how much he loves Lake Cowichan. Just a little bit about this community and how it is running a business out here.
2: It's easy to be an advocate for this town because it is such a great town. I feel privileged to be raising my 4- and 6-year-old here. And they're just absorbing everything the town has to offer. My 4-year-old's already on the ice skating and playing hockey with me. My daughter's huge into dance and gymnastics. Just a wonderful community that's growing from a sleepy retirement community into a diverse community with all sorts. Retirees, young families, working professionals. And then, of course, we swell in the summer with all sorts of wonderful visiting guests as well.
1: Jeez, either the mayor or should be running like Lake Cowichan Tourism. Whatever it is, he loves the town.
2: I'm available for that.
1: And he loves helping run this restaurant. Just checking out the burger. It's in front of us, the Pho King Good Burger, which is the only safe way I can say that over the airwaves with the CRTC coming after us. You really had to be cheeky and make me dance around
2: this.
1: Yeah,
2: I think cheeky is the right word. We like to play around a bit here, have a little bit of fun. We're mostly a family restaurant, but that doesn't mean we can't be a little cheeky, and not all the kids can read that anyway.
1: And you helped direct Peter, the chef, who we'll talk to in just a minute, he's the one who put this all together, but just when it came to the idea of putting in a burger for Couch and Burger Love, and with part of the proceeds, $1 from every burger going towards Anya's Journey Foundation, just tell us about the level of excitement for your crew here.
2: Yeah, we really consider ourselves the family restaurant.

0: in the group of the Craig Street restaurants. Because of that, that's what we really seek to help out within the community. Lance and Liz Stewart have always been stewards of being a part of a community by contributing to the community. And the way that we do that out here is through the youth. So it's all the sports teams that we can possibly support, all sorts of fundraisers, all the big events that happen up at the arena, whether it's your big hockey tournaments or anything else going on there. We're always trying to be a part of it and trying to contribute in a small way.
1: Well, thanks so much for having us, Wade. I'm really excited to try this burger. We will in just a smidgen. More from Jake's at the Lake out in Lake Cowichan coming up in just a second here on Sun FM.
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1: Thanks for choosing Sun FM. Hey, it's Nicholas out at Jake's at the lake in Lake Couch, beautiful Lake Couch. I'm just staring out the window at this lovely view that they've got here. It's a great spot right downtown Lake Couch, and we're here to try their Pho King Good Turkey Burger. It's pho, like the Vietnamese soup, and it's basically that on a burger, which we're excited to try in just a little bit. Joined today, my co-pilot, sales guy Ray. Ray, how's it hanging, buddy?
2: Hey, it's good. It's good. Glad to be here.
1: So I got to ask you about something. You've got in front of you, you kind of make your own cocktail. I've seen you do this several times. Anywhere you go, you ask for this certain beverage.
2: Yeah.
1: What is it?
2: Well, it's a lager with Clamato, which is basically a clammy pint from what I understand back in Newfoundland, clammy pint. A lot of people don't know what that is, so I just say, can I have a lager with a little side of Clamato, a lemon wedge, and a glass. And that's my drink.
1: And how long has, has this been in your drink? Like, when did you first try it?
2: Probably at least 30 years.
1: Jeez!
2: 30 years, yeah.
1: Ray, I'm not even 30 yet, Ray. Come on.
2: A buddy of mine took me out, we went on a boat once, and he's, you got to try this, and I've been hooked ever since.
1: Wow. Yeah, so it's so funny. Every time he comes in, I sit down, and it's like, it's like going to Starbucks with a member of Gen Z. Ray's got a, he's got like 30 different things he's got to ask for to get the perfect drink here. You got it in front of you now, and I mean, is there any deviation really, or is it just generally good wherever you go?
2: Well, you never get it with dark beer. It's got to be the lighter beers,
1: yeah.
2: Or, you know, the lagers, I call them. But it doesn't work all that well with the dark beers. But it's just my thing. I love it.
1: All right, sales guy Ray and I out here at Jake's at the Lake in Lake Couch, and excited to try this burger. Nervous mostly to try this burger for me as I look at all the strange ingredients on there. Like, seriously. Seriously, the only thing I think I've had is toasted sesame seed bun. That's, I think, the only thing I've eaten before. Grilled turkey burger. I don't even know if I've had a turkey burger before. Generally just beef. So I'm intrigued to try it. The Pho King, their Pho King Good Turkey Burger.
2: Good job,
1: we're going to get an email from the CTRC about this, but excited to try it here in Lake Couch and at Jake's at the Lake. Couch and Burger Love continues.
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1: Thank you for choosing Sun FM. Hey, it's Nicholas, joined now by Jordan, who, from what I understand, manager of front of house. Is that correct?
2: Yes, that's correct.
1: Okay, perfect. I'm getting these titles correct now. We're here for Couch and Burger Love. Today's burger, I don't know, do you guys have a name for this thing, or is it just delicious mac and cheeseburger?
2: Bacon mac and cheeseburger. Okay. Yeah, everyone's loving it.
1: Yeah, so the burger, it's two smash burgers with mac and cheese, like a patty in the middle there. Have you tried it yet?
2: I have. I took it down on one of the first days. It's delicious. I definitely like the mac and cheese with the deep fried. So good.
1: Yeah, I'm really looking forward to trying it. Just wanted to give you a chance to shout out, like, the CVI. It's just a staple in the Couch Valley. You guys have some things that you're excited about, including some new renovations coming up.
2: Yeah, we're super excited to do some renovations at the end of the summer. We're still waiting on some dates, but we're going to be getting a facelift, some new furniture, new flooring. We're also going to be doing a tap renovation for our beer taps. Mm. We're going to be upgrading from 12 taps to 16, so we're really excited to get some more local breweries on, get some more rotationals happening, just maybe getting a cider on tap, just having more variety for everyone.
1: And like a staple like this in the Valley, I'm sure that you see a lot of regulars. I'm sure you just, just coming in and sitting down, this is my first time actually eating here. It's, you can tell there's a lot of fun stuff that happens here. What is it that makes you want to keep coming to work every day?
2: Honestly, our regulars are a really big part of why I love my job. It's just like a family. We all check in on each other. Everyone kind of knows what's going on with everybody. It's just, you see the familiar faces and it just brightens your day.
1: Jordan from the CVI, thank you so much. Couch and Burger Love is going on now until the end of the month. They approached you guys with wanting to get involved in this. You guys have made a delicious burger. What was it about Couch and Burger Love that you wanted to get involved in?
2: Yeah, I think it's super fun to do different specials. We've done ones in the past before with different burgers, so it was a new chance to do something creative, and I love a good healthy competition, so of course I want to be a part of it, and what better way to raise money for someone?
1: So come on down here, try the what did you call it? The bacon mac and cheese burger?
2: Yeah, bacon mac and cheese.
1: Okay, come on down, try the bacon mac and cheese. I'm really excited to try it. It's in front of me right now. Yeah, it's a part of Couch and Burger Love. 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Jordan, thanks so much for your time.
2: Yeah, thank you so much for having me.
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1: Good morning. I'm Nathan Maley. Cowichan Search and Rescue is looking for its next batch of recruits. The local search and rescue organization is hosting an open house Thursday for an intake of members in training and to learn about a course that is expected to run from this fall through spring 2027. SAR manager Mitch Wright says the open house gives potential recruits a chance to see who they are and what they do.
2: We're planning a new intake of trainees starting next fall, so this is just an opportunity for people who are interested or have been thinking about applying or maybe just have just heard about us to come down, find out who we are, what we do.
1: The open house is happening Thursday from 6:30 to 8 p.m. at the Duncan Fire Hall. Campfires will again be permitted on Vancouver Island and the Sunshine Coast at the end of the week. The BC Wildfire Service says they'll be lifting the Category 1 campfire prohibition in the Coastal Fire Center as of Friday at noon. The change comes following recent cooler temperatures, improved humidity values, and a reduction in wildfire hazard throughout the region. Category 2 and 3 open burning and select activities and equipment will still not be allowed. The BC Nurses Union says its members have voted overwhelmingly in favor of job action after 6 months of bargaining with the province. President Adrienne Geer says nurses don't want any job action that would impact patient care.
3: We are willing to go back to the table. We have signaled that to the employer. They have also signaled that they're willing to come back to the table. This is the final last chance, however.
1: Geer says the union is still seeking improved benefits and funding for better nurse-to-patient ratios. Any job action would be limited because nursing is an essential service. And BC says Tumbler Ridge will host an official event to celebrate the FIFA World Cup next month. Our provincial reporter Emily Joveski has more.
4: Tumbler Ridge will be one of 7 BC communities to host a Canada Celebrates event with FIFA watch parties and other entertainment. It comes after a mass shooting rocked the small northeastern BC community in February, leaving 6 children and 2 women dead, as well as the suspect. Mayor Daryl Krakowka says it'll be a chance for residents to gather and enjoy a positive experience. Vancouver's BC Place is set to host 7 World Cup matches, with the first one taking place on June 13th. Emily Joveski, Vista News.
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6: Thanks for that, Nathan. Appreciate it. All those stories and more. MyCowichandValleyNow.com. Head on over there. For sports, today is a sad day for me. My Minnesota Wild choked away a 3-0 lead yesterday and got eliminated 4-3 in overtime by the Colorado Avalanche. If you can't laugh, you'll only cry. Yeah, Avs are off to the Western Conference Final, where they will await the winner of the Vegas Golden Knights and Anaheim Ducks, who play in Game 6 of their series tonight at 6:30. Anaheim on home ice trying to force a Game 7 back in Vegas as the Knights lead the series 3-2. The early games, though, tonight, a pivotal Game 5 between the Montreal Canadiens and Buffalo Sabres. That series is tied at 2 games apiece. Puck drop just after 4. Winner of that series is taking on Carolina in the Eastern Conference Final. In the NBA last night, the Cleveland Cavaliers beat the Detroit Pistons 117-113 in overtime. Take a 3-2 series lead back home to Cleveland for Game 6 tomorrow at 4 o'clock. Also tomorrow, San Antonio and Minnesota face off in Game 6 of their series, where the Spurs lead it 3-2. Already, Oklahoma City and New York have punched their ticket to the conference finals. And it was some extra inning heroics that snapped the Toronto Blue Jays' losing skid. Dalton Varsho, a 10th inning grand slam, put the Jays ahead for good, a 5-3 victory in the series finale. The Jays are off today before they visit Detroit to start a series with the Tigers tomorrow. That's at 3:45.
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6: Things looking fine out there on the roads this morning. Maybe some branches out and about if it was windy in your neck of the woods. 250-746-4897 if you do want to pass anything on that you're seeing. For your weather, sun, cloud, a 30% chance of showers this afternoon, maybe a little bit of wind in the midday too, a high of 16. Clouds, chance of rain down to 9 overnight tonight. Tomorrow, cloudy, 40% chance of showers in the morning and a risk of a thunderstorm tomorrow afternoon with a high of 13. But then we're back into the sun for your long weekend and early next week. Sunshine Saturday, Sunday, and Monday for the May long weekend. Right now, 607 and 11 degrees.
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6:13 on your Thursday, May 14th. Hello, good morning, and welcome to the Sunrise Show. My name is Justice. Hope you're enjoying the start of your day. I have decided today is going to be a good day. I've already made up my mind, and Ken really helped me. Sent in a beautiful picture from Coxsilo Road of a picturesque forest and blue sky and a giant old rainbow right in the middle of it. So thank you for that, Ken. Let's have some fun on the show today. Also, I'm going to Save on Foods later today, 12 o'clock. I'll be there 12 to 4. They're doing a barbecue, so a hot dog is probably in my future. On the show today, we'll give away a proud member of the 6 a.m. Club mug. Text me the keyword coffee to 250-746-4897. Again, that word is coffee. 250-746-4897. You ever cheat in school? I know the ways to cheat have definitely evolved, but the University of Victoria is now getting a little bit more wary of AI. And even if people have used it in the past and already graduated, thinking about looking back that way. So I want to hear your stories. We'll keep them anonymous if you wish. You ever cheat in school? That's what we'll go with on the show today. We'll have lots of fun, work our way through your Thursday and closer to your May long weekend. Right now, it's one from Mariana's Trench. This is called Fallout. It's on Sun FM. Good morning.

0: That's Mariana's Trench at 6:19. Good morning. You are in the 6 a.m. club, so why not have a mug to show for it? It's brought to you by our friends at Cap It. Today, text me the keyword coffee to 250-746-4897 to get yourself in the draw to win yourself a 6 a.m. mug. Again, that keyword is coffee, and the number to text is 250-746-4897. Today, a little bit of everything weather-wise, sun, cloud, chance of showers, the high 16. Right now, we sit at 11, and it's time for a look at the early nominee for our 840 idiot.
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2: Idiot?
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2: That is the most idiotic thing I've ever heard in my life.
4: If you're gonna be dumb, you gotta be tough.
0: 840 idiot and the nominees for it. Dumb people doing dumb stuff. Idiots making news. We go to the UK for 36-year-old Zoe Alexander, who was headed out on a holiday and, you know, not a great flyer. I get a little bit nervous in the airplane, so I can understand this. But usually if I'm taking a long flight, maybe it's like a gravel. Maybe if the airport has like a Chili's, a nice pint, something like that. But instead, Zoe drank 2/3 of a bottle of brandy to, quote, knock her out during the 9-hour flight from the UK to Cuba. But instead of falling asleep, she got hammered and violent. She started swearing at crew members, trying to break her way into the first class area of the aircraft while swaying and stumbling and falling from one aisle to another. That's according to hearings in court. She was talking loudly, slurring her words. She even punched and bit a flight attendant. That's when passengers started hitting the help us button because they were worried for the people around them. So she was then forced back into her seat, where she then got into a boxing match with the TV screen on the seat in front of her. Finally, a restraining kit was brought over, which I'm very interested to know what is in a restraining kit. Is that like handcuffs or like zip ties? What is that? A restraining kit was brought over when flight attendants found the 2/3 empty bottle of brandy, where she was then arrested and taken off the plane once they landed and sent back to the UK. Her lawyer said that she had suffered from mental health issues, but did accept that the alcohol played a role in her behavior. She was sentenced to 5 months in prison, surveillance or parole for 18 months, and they banned her from leaving the UK for a year. If you drink 2/3 of a bottle of a brandy on a flight because you think it's going to put you to sleep, and you end up biting flight attendants, yeah, you end up as our 840 idiot nominee.
2: You idiot.
4: Idiot.
2: What an idiot.
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0: 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Good morning, 6:32 on your Thursday. Quite the little windstorm last night, eh? I was noticing it blowing when I was here yesterday morning, but then yesterday evening, whew, out and about. Couple of trampolines flying around Crofton, it seems like. People looking for owners of trampolines that have found new places of property to sit on. So hopefully it all looks okay and your patio furniture remains in your backyard this morning. Today, we might see a little bit of wind, not like what we saw last night, but like 40 kilometer an hour gusts around the middle of the day today. Sun and clouds as well. 30% chance of showers this afternoon. High of 16 for us in the forecast today before some rain overnight and into tomorrow. Right now, 11 degrees. We are giving away a proud member of the 6 a.m. Club mug. It is brought to you by our friends at Capit. If you want in on the club and you want the mug, you can text the word coffee to me at 250-746-4897. Again, that is the keyword coffee to 250-746-4897. Right now, though, let's check in with Nathan working away in our Mike Howitchin ValleyNow.com newsroom. He's got what's trending this morning.
1: Good morning, Justice. Cowichan Search and Rescue is looking for a new batch of recruits and will host an open house later today. And campfires will again be allowed in the Coastal Fire Center region as of tomorrow at noon. I'll have those details and more stories coming up at the top of the hour, so stay tuned.
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1: Good morning. It is Thursday, May 14th. Hope you're enjoying your day. Thank you for all the texts in. Carlin, Sean, Sherry, Sarah. A lot of asses in there. John, Josie, and more. Everybody that sends me the keyword coffee is in on the draw for a proud member of the 6 a.m. Club coffee mug. And I got to say, coffee tastes pretty good normally. Even better out of a 6 a.m. Club mug. Because everybody likes to brag about how early they wake up in the morning. But if you have proof about how early you wake up in the morning, that's just a whole nother level of bragging. So texting the keyword coffee gets you in the draw for a proud member of the 6 a.m. Club mug brought to you by our friends at Capit. Again, that keyword is coffee and the number to text is 250-746-4897. Pretty windy night last night, eh? I live in a fairly open sort of neighborhood, higher elevation. And so the wind just blast through the kind of farmer's field across the street and right into my neighborhood. And those trees were a swaying last night. Hopefully it, it doesn't spill your garbage or your recycling or anything like that. I had been kind of lazy and left them at the curb for the last couple of days. And then last night I heard the bang and the crash and I looked and they were kind of sprawled out laying down on the street and thought now's a good time to go pick those up. But a couple of trampolines went flying away. I don't know what it is about trampolines and being so easy to pick up with the wind, but it looks like in Crofton, there were maybe a couple that went missing, including one down by the boardwalk. So if you wake up and take a little peek outside your back window today and your yard looks like it's just missing something, be that the umbrella over your patio table, the trampoline, your little kiddie pool you'd filled up on the weekend for your kids to splash around in. Yeah, it might be time to put on a little search and rescue for some of those lighter weight things from your backyard. Really windy out there last night. It should be a lot calmer today as we work with sun and clouds. Chance of rain this afternoon and a high of 16 degrees. Right now, 11.
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1: Somebody's a scientist. Thanks, Eli, for the text. 250-746-4897. Said, why trampolines fly away so easily in the wind? Is apparently air passing over the top of the trampoline has a lower pressure than the air beneath the trampoline because it's open underneath there too. It creates lift the same way airplane wings do. What? airplane and trampoline tech is the same. It says it's even enhanced when there's anything that restricts airflow under the trampoline. Once it's lifted up, it catches the wind like a sail on a boat. And you say bye-bye. Interesting. Huh. I've always thought, like, they shouldn't really fly away because, like, the netting you bounce on has holes in it. But I guess the holes are so small that the wind is blocked enough that it's able to just fly away. If you're missing a trampoline in Crofton, it's down by the boardwalk.

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10: Good morning.
11: Hey, Sean. How's it going?
10: Good, Justice. How are you?
11: Good, my friend. What's going on for you this morning?
10: Oh, not much, man. So I'm on my way to work.
11: What do you do for work?
10: I manage a heavy equipment dealership in Nanaimo.
11: You manage a heavy equipment dealership, so you sell, like, excavators and stuff?
10: That's right.
11: Wow. Yeah. How often does somebody come strolling on the lot looking for something like an excavator?
10: You know what? The walk-ins, they come in every once in a while. Usually it's, bigger customers of ours, construction companies and whatnot.
11: Yeah, people that you work with on a normal basis?
10: Yeah, exactly. Exactly.
11: Are people allowed to, like, stroll onto the lot and be like, can I take this thing for a test drive? Can I dig a hole with it?
10: Not on site, no, but we do demos. Like, a customer can, you know, he wants to buy a machine, and he can take it out to his lot and do a demo on it, and absolutely.
11: It's so funny, like, unrelated, but I saw a post on Reddit, like, last week from someone in Victoria. They're like, yeah, my wife loves excavators, and I'd love for her birthday to, like, take her somewhere where she can dig a hole with one, and nobody knew if that was possible. So that's hilarious that I've connected with
10: that's
11: you
10: awesome.
11: Here. Yeah,
10: because,
11: like, I think everyone is like, oh, I could probably operate an excavator, and then you get in and you're just like, yeah, no clue what's going on.
10: Yeah,
11: well,
10: we've actually had a young family that have come in that were just traveling by, and they had a little son who was like 2 years old, and he loves excavators, and they just brought him in to show him, and, you know, they just, you know, the smile on their face is so, so awesome.
11: No kidding. Yeah, yeah. We're renters, and our landlord's putting in some sprinklers in the backyard, and so we've had some smaller excavators on site, and yeah, my son is just absolutely obsessed with them as well, so that's really cool.
10: Awesome.
11: Well, Sean, anyways, the reason why I'm giving you a call this morning is you are the newest member of the 6 a.m. Club.
10: Love it, man.
11: Yeah.
10: Absolutely love it.
11: That's awesome. Great job. Like, running or managing a heavy equipment dealership, that's a cool job, right? Getting to, if you, like, working at a car dealership would be interesting, But working at the heavy duty one, where do you think they have the people that are just like washing those vehicles every single day? Probably, right? Getting to install the wacky waving arm inflatable tube man at the heavy equipment dealership, that's pretty cool. Depeche Mode right now at 6:57. Good morning. Reach out.

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1: Good morning. I'm Nathan Maylie. Cowichan and Search and Rescue is looking for its next batch of recruits. The local search and rescue organization is hosting an open house Thursday for an intake of members in training and to learn about a course that is expected to run from this fall through spring 2027. SAR manager Mitch Wright says the open house gives potential recruits a chance to see who they are and what they do.
2: We're planning a new intake of trainees starting next fall, so this is just an opportunity for people who are interested or have been thinking about applying or maybe have just heard about us to come down, find out who we are, what we do.
1: The open house is happening Thursday from 6:30 to 8 p.m. at the Duncan Fire Hall. Campfires will again be permitted on Vancouver Island and the Sunshine Coast at the end of the week. The BC Wildfire Service says they'll be lifting the Category 1 campfire prohibition in the Coastal Fire Center as of Friday at noon. The change comes following recent cooler temperatures, improved humidity values, and a reduction in wildfire hazard throughout the region. Category 2 and 3 open burning and select activities and equipment will still not be allowed. The BC Nurses Union says its members have voted overwhelmingly in favor of job action after 6 months of bargaining with the province. President Adrienne Geer says nurses don't want any job action that would impact patient care.
3: We are willing to go back to the table. We have signaled that to the employer. They have also signaled that they're willing to come back to the table. This is the final last chance, however.
1: Geer says the union is still seeking improved benefits and funding for better nurse-to-patient ratios. Any job action would be limited because nursing is an essential service. And BC says Tumbler Ridge will host an official event to celebrate the FIFA World Cup next month. Our provincial reporter Emily Joveski has more.
4: Tumbler Ridge will be one of seven BC communities to host a Canada Celebrates event with FIFA watch parties and other entertainment. It comes after a mass shooting rocked the small northeastern BC community in February, leaving six children and two women dead, as well as the suspect. Mayor Daryl Krakowka says it'll be a chance for residents to gather and enjoy a positive experience. Vancouver's BC Place is set to host seven World Cup matches, with the first one taking place on June 13th. Emily Joveski, Vista News.
5: Thanks for that, Nathan and Emily. Those stories, MyCowichAndValleyNow.com. For sports, the Colorado Avalanche punched their ticket to the Western Conference Finals with a 4-3 overtime victory over the Minnesota Wild last night. Tonight, two games and one chance to advance. First at 4 o'clock, the Montreal Canadiens battle the Buffalo Sabres. That series is tied at two games apiece. Then at 6:30, the Vegas Golden Knights take on the Anaheim Ducks. Vegas leads the series 3-2. In NBA playoff action, last night the Cleveland Cavaliers grabbed a 3-2 series lead with a 117-113 win on the road over the Detroit Pistons. Tomorrow, they play in Game 6. The Cavaliers a chance to advance. Pistons trying to force a Game 7. That's at 4 o'clock tomorrow. Then tomorrow evening at 6:30, San Antonio and Minnesota battle in Game 6 of their series. The Spurs lead at 3-2. And the Toronto Blue Jays snapped their 3-game losing streak with a walk-off victory last night. Dalton Varsho hit a 10th-inning grand slam to put the Jays in front for good. A 5-3 victory over Tampa Bay. The Jays are off today and open a series in Detroit against the Tigers tomorrow at 3:45.
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5: No worries about the roads out there this morning, at least nothing we've heard about. But if you do see something slowing things down or causing any issues, 250-746-4897 is the number to call or text. For your weather, it looks beautiful out there this morning. That sun is bright. High of 16 today. There's a 30% chance of showers for us this afternoon. Maybe a little bit of wind again in the middle part of your day after a pretty windy afternoon and evening last night. 16 again, the high for today. 9 and a chance of showers overnight tonight. Tomorrow, cloudy. 40% chance of showers in the morning and a risk of a thunderstorm in the afternoon. Tomorrow with a high of 13. Saturday, sunshine 15, Sunday, sunny and 19. Right now in the valley, 705 and 11 degrees.
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0: Tinder on 89.7 Sun FM. Good morning. That is just as early OO's Canadian as it gets. Right? 7:13 on your May the 14th, inching our way closer and closer to that May-long weekend. I just wanted to take a moment and shout out the dogs and shout out you. Not because you're a dog, but because you leave your radio on all day so that your dog can listen and doesn't feel lonely. I'm sure it's done for cats as well. It's like a coin flip as to whether I get home and the radio is on and my cat is sitting there on the couch next to it listening. But appreciate it. Me and your dog, we have hilarious conversations over on the Fido text line. Your dog is really, really funny. But today, May the 14th, is National Bond with Your Dog Day. So if everyone could do me a favor and bring their dog over to the radio, I'll give you a couple of seconds. Okay, that's long enough.
1: May 14th is Bond with Your Dog Day. Looking for a quick way to bond with yours? You can't go wrong with any of these simple but effective dog conversation starters.
2: Who's a good boy? Sit. Stop humping the sofa. Who wants a treat? Squirrel! What did you just eat?
1: And of course, National Bond with Your Dog Day. From the same people who brought you Leave Your Cat the Alone Day.
0: And now some buzzwords. Park. Walk. Treat. I'm sorry. I had to do it. Me and your dog, we're tight. I gotta throw him a bone every once in a while.

0: Chapel Roan is on 89.7 Sun FM, 719. Good morning. Thank you for being with us here on the Sunrise Show. Did you cheat in school? Now, I'm pretty sure admitting to this is not going to come back to bite you. I mean, school records, how long do those last for? Is there still a folder with my name on it sitting in the Francis Kelsey Secondary School principal's office? There can't be. I don't know. Unless, this is an interesting story, though. And it's one that's a little bit controversial. University of Victoria, UVic, as the kids call it, they put out like a big story yesterday talking about what they're going to do to combat the use of AI in the classroom, their academic misconduct policy. And basically the idea of this is a substantial amount of students are using AI in the classroom. And a recent study was done that by KPMG that said 73% of Canadian students that answered the survey rely on AI for their schoolwork. It's gone up more than 15% in the last year and more than 20% in the last 2 years. So that's a big deal, right? I mean, obviously, we all had our things, whether it was Wikipedia or Cliff Notes or whatever it was to help us with our schooling. But I think there's a difference between like looking up answers or looking up help and getting something else completely to write it for you. So now UVic has come out with these rules and a lot of questions were asked because while they're not going to be taking away anyone's degrees, which I think is probably a good thing, UVic can go back and look at basically anyone that's graduated from their school about this. Apparently, usually records are kept for 5 to 10 years, but according to a student senator, which not really sure what that does, their ability to address misconduct within the classroom and within programs remains open-ended. So there is kind of the idea here that UVic, if they went back in time and found a paper that was written that was a little bit funky, a little bit wonky, a little bit robotic from 10 years ago or 15 years ago, even before AI was invented, right? Or we knew about it, or it was accessible like it is now, they could go back and whether it's change a grade or fail, like not the entire degree, but parts within that. Really interesting. But if 73% of students are using AI right now or relying on it, that feels like a high amount.
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Alessia Cara and here. Some Third Eye Blind in there as well. 7:30. Good morning. Thank you for being with us on the Sunrise Show today. Hope you're enjoying the start of your Thursday. Ken sent us this picture this morning that I am using as inspiration to get me through a great day before 6 o'clock. And he texted in a beautiful photo of a rainbow over there on Coxsilo Road. And that's a sign to me that today is going to be a good day. And maybe it's a sign for you too because you saw the rainbow on your way into work. Today, sun, cloud, there is a 30% chance of some showers with a daytime high of 16 degrees today. Overnight, chance of rain again. Our low is 9 overnight.

0: And maybe tomorrow we get a bit of a show. Risk of a thunderstorm tomorrow afternoon with showers and a high of 13 before your weekend. Weather's going to be great for it. No worries. 15 and sunny on Saturday, 19 and sunshine on Sunday, Monday for the long weekend, sun and cloud and 18. Right now it's 7:31 and 12 degrees. Let's check in with Nathan from the newsroom. Morning, Nathan.
1: Good morning, Justice. Cowichan Search and Rescue is looking for a new batch of recruits and will host an open house later today. And campfires will again be allowed in the Coastal Fire Center region as of tomorrow at noon. I'll have those details and more stories coming up at the top of the hour, so stay tuned.
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0: It's Alanis Morissette. You ought to know. It's on 89.7 Sun FM and the Sunrise Show. Thank you to Sarah, Terry, and the unnamed person that all sent me photos of the great rainbows in town today. Ken got it started for us this morning, even before 6 o'clock, snapping a picture of the rainbow. And it's a bright light in an otherwise kind of cloudy sky. The sun has drifted away, or at least been covered in the last 10 or so minutes. But yeah, we can still celebrate the beautiful Cowichan Valley, even if that sky is a little bit more gray than usual. Thank you for all the messages. Let's have a great day, everyone. And let's admit to the times that we cheated in school growing up. Because we were talking about the story from University of Victoria, where they are kind of relying on a study that has said as many as 73% of Canadian students are using AI or relying on it in some capacity to do their schooling. And UVic has now kind of opened the door to go back in time, even after people have graduated, and review assignments handed in. They have come out and said, we're not taking away anyone's degree, which is probably a good thing, but this is a little bit interesting. Apparently, they hold records for like 5 to 10 years, but there is no sort of cutoff end date where they say we can't go back and review something from someone if we think they cheated on it. And I don't think I ever really cheated in school. Like, I never had the elaborate plots of finding a way to sneak in notes or anything like that. But I did witness one of my one of the times that I really noticed it was in Kelsey, and I don't know who the kid was, but they had a room called the testing center, because Kelsey back then, it used to be all weird and self-paced, right? So everyone, and I kind of like the idea, would go into one room in the school to write their test, no matter what class or what grade the test was for. It was like the one quiet room in the school. And I think the kid had a calculator out for like a social studies test, and the person in the testing center who walks around and looks and is like, why do you have a calculator out for a socials test? And then looked at the calculator, and the kid had taken apart a calculator and put his phone inside of it, and then was like kind of typing through the calculator screen to Google answers. And that caused quite the uproar in that room. It was the loudest I ever heard it in my 4 years. And I remember it being a pretty big gossipy thing around the school. Don't know whatever happened to the kid, because I don't remember who it was. But that was like the one time I saw someone like really cheating. And I thought, oh boy, that's probably not worth it, eh? Like, in the grand scheme of things, a good grade on like a social studies 10 test, probably not worth all the headaches that the next couple of years are going to be at that school and the lack of trust people are going to have for you. But if you ever cheated, whether you got caught or didn't, you can tell the story anonymously. I won't drop your name. I won't tell Charlie Coleman, who was co-hosting with us here yesterday and probably principled a lot of people here in the Cowichan Valley. But if you want to share your stories of cheating in school, 250-746-4897. I promise I won't rat you out.
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1: It's Pink and Never Gonna Not Dance Again at 7:50 on your Thursday morning. Did you ever cheat in school? Did any of your friends ever get caught for cheating? Love to hear those stories because UVic has come out and said they're creating kind of a new rule book in which allows them to go back in time and review papers, even from people that have graduated, to make sure they weren't done with AI, because there's a study that's come out. It says 73% of Canadian students admitted to using AI in the classroom. And so UVic's not taking away anyone's degree, but they are going to be a little bit more strict about making sure stuff isn't used with it, even if those people have already graduated. I was talking about the story of remembering a time when the biggest cheating story I ever saw, and it wasn't me, but it could have been because, you know, I ended up here. Someone was using a calculator for a social studies test when I was going to Francis Kelsey. And that obviously drew some attention because why would you need a calculator for social studies? And then when they checked the calculator, it was actually someone that had taken the insides out of the calculator, put their phone in there, and then they were Googling the answers. Like Sheila said, smart but stupid. Yeah, street smart, but not necessarily book smart. This is an interesting one. Bill texted in as well, 250-746-4897. Said, I was in summer school 1 year because I was lazy and never did any work. The entire summer school was online and a computer, estimated to take about a month, 4 hours a day, 5 days a week. Said, after about an hour of doing the computer program, I noticed you can skip the section and take a shot at the test. If you pass the test, you pass the section. The test had 10 questions, and you could try 3 times before you were required to read the section. I tried the test twice, realized it kept repeating questions and would tell you the answers if you got them wrong. All you had to do was get 8 out of 10 right. I passed summer school in less than 8 hours. No teacher raised a red flag. I enjoyed my summer. 10 out of 10 would do again. I didn't even know summer school actually existed. Is like the Breakfast Club. There's no way a movie like that could actually exist because like they wouldn't force you to. I don't know, like a teacher wouldn't want to work a Saturday or go to school in the summer. No way. Unless they actually have to and mandated. I don't know how that works, but I didn't think summer school actually existed. I thought it was just a threat where it's like, don't do your work. You're going to have to go to summer school. I had no idea that it was actually a real thing. Do you want to share your stories of cheating in school? 250-746-4897. If you don't want me to say your name, I won't.

0: Duncan.
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1: Good morning. I'm Nathan Maley. Cowichan Search and Rescue is looking for its next batch of recruits. The local search and rescue organization is hosting an open house Thursday for an intake of members in training and to learn about a course that is expected to run from this fall through spring 2027. SAR manager Mitch Wright says the open house gives potential recruits a chance to see who they are and what they do.
2: We're planning a new intake of trainees starting next fall, so this is just an opportunity for people who are interested or have been thinking about applying or maybe just have just heard about us to come down, find out who we are, what we do.
1: The open house is happening Thursday from 6:30 to 8 p.m. at the Duncan Fire Hall. Campfires will again be permitted on Vancouver Island and the Sunshine Coast at the end of the week. The BC Wildfire Service says they'll be lifting the Category 1 campfire prohibition in the Coastal Fire Center as of Friday at noon. The change comes following recent cooler temperatures, improved humidity values, and a reduction in wildfire hazard throughout the region. Category 2 and 3 open burning and select activities and equipment will still not be allowed. The BC Nurses Union says its members have voted overwhelmingly in favor of job action after 6 months of bargaining with the province. President Adrienne Geer says nurses don't want any job action that would impact patient care.
3: We are willing to go back to the table. We have signaled that to the employer. They have also signaled that they're willing to come back to the table. This is the final last chance, however.
1: Geer says the union is still seeking improved benefits and funding for better nurse-to-patient ratios. Any job action would be limited because nursing is an essential service. And BC says Tumbler Ridge will host an official event to celebrate the FIFA World Cup next month. Our provincial reporter Emily Joveski has more.
4: Tumbler Ridge will be one of 7 BC communities to host a Canada Celebrates event with FIFA watch parties and other entertainment. It comes after a mass shooting rocked the small northeastern BC community in February, leaving 6 children and 2 women dead, as well as the suspect. Mayor Daryl Krakowka says it'll be a chance for residents to gather and enjoy a positive experience. Vancouver's BC Place is set to host 7 World Cup matches, with the first one taking place on June 13th. Emily Joveski, Vista News.
5: Thank you, Nathan and Emily. Those stories, MyCowichandValleyNow.com. Moving on over to sports, the Colorado Avalanche punched their ticket to the NHL's Western Conference Finals with a 4-3 overtime victory over Minnesota last night. Tonight, there are 2 games. Montreal and Buffalo face off in a pivotal Game 5 at 4 o'clock. That series tied at 2 games apiece. And the Vegas Golden Knights match up with the Anaheim Ducks at 6:30. Vegas leads that series 3-2. In NBA playoff action last night, 1 game saw the Cleveland Cavaliers beat the Detroit Pistons 117-113 in overtime. Cleveland takes a 3-2 series lead home for Game 6 tomorrow at 4 o'clock. Also tomorrow evening, Game 6 between San Antonio and Minnesota. The Spurs lead that series 3-2. Toronto Blue Jays snapped their losing skid with an extra innings comeback win last night, 5-3 over the Tampa Bay Rays. The Jays are off today and face off with Detroit for 3 games starting tomorrow at 3:45.
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5: I haven't heard of any issues out there on the roads, but here's how you know we're getting closer to summer. Google Maps telling me there's a slowdown on Chaplin Street in Crofton. Oh, you mean people waiting for the ferry on the road? Yeah, summer's here, my friends. Long weekend upon us. People making the trek over to Salt Spring. Everything else moving around just fine. If you do want to let us know what you're seeing, 250-746-4897. For your weather, today's sun, cloud, a 30% chance of showers this afternoon, high of 16, down to 9 degrees with a chance of rain overnight tonight. Tomorrow, sun, cloud, chance of showers, and risk of a thunderstorm even tomorrow afternoon. High of 13. Saturday, back into the sun, sunshine, high of 15. Right now, 8:06 and 11.
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Good morning. We're talking about cheating in school. Because the University of Victoria is starting to crack down on the use of AI and actually, and just put like kind of rules and writing in place. And while they're not taking away anyone's degree, they can go back in time to people that have graduated and maybe discipline them, I guess, for lack of a better word, if they cheated on assignments, that sort of thing. And we talked about a story of someone cheating in summer school when they did it all online. And I was like, oh, I didn't even know summer school existed. My wife texts me. She says, you didn't know summer school was real? I did it. Did I never tell you that? No. Or I forgot, which is the far more likely conclusion. But I did not know that. Interesting. Jordan as well texted in and said, wouldn't consider it cheating. Neither would I after reading the story. But he said in grade 10, the social studies teacher left the overhead projector on during a test. It had all the answers on it. And I said, yeah, that's not cheating. That's just playing the hand you're dealt, right? There's nothing like sly or sneaky about that. It's you have the test in front of you and you look up and you see, oh, there's answers on the board. We've all probably had the test where there was some sort of note left on the whiteboard from the day previous. And it's like, oh yeah, that's going to help me today. And then you just play the hand you're dealt. Jordan said the best part is some people still didn't get 100% on the test. Said, went to school in Surrey, not the smartest kids over there. Hey, whoa, that's okay. They're probably not listening. If you're listening in Surrey, I'm sorry about that. And that's a deflating feeling, right? When there was not many worse feelings in high school than walking out of a test and someone, you know, you'd be like, hey, what'd you get for number 6? I got this. And they're like, oh yeah, no, that's wrong. And you go, oh boy, I am in trouble with the rest of the test then. Or someone saying, yeah, the answers were on the board. And you said, what? I didn't see that. Not a great feeling. But because UVic is bringing down the hammer on people using AI for their schooling assignments at the university level, remember the good old days when you would just pass notes or you'd like cough and then look over at the person beside you? Maybe you'd have a little sticky note sitting on the chair between your legs. Not that I did any of those things, teacher. Definitely didn't do any of those things. But if you want to share the ways, maybe you snuck through high school a little bit on the wrong side of the law. 250-746-4897. It's been.

0: the Bare Naked Ladies. That is 1 week on 89.7 Sun FM and the Sunrise Show, 8:19, which means it's perfect time for the smile of the day. It is brought to you by our friends at Thrifty Foods. We'll stand up comedy for you on your way into work. May long weekend. You take the day off tomorrow. Most of us probably get it on Monday, but maybe you're making it a 4-day week. Maybe you're headed on a road trip. Maybe you're going to a hotel. This is Robert Hawkins talking about hotel pools.
1: I'm about the fun. 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
7: 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Work will take place Monday to Friday, 7 to 5, and occasionally on weekends to accommodate critical stages of the project. Expect traffic delays and single-lane traffic at the start of the project, followed by an extended closure between Phillips Street and Sherman Road. Businesses along Canada Avenue are still open and accessible. 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
0: 8:22, good morning. A little cloudy action out there in the skies. Thank you to everyone that's texted in the photos of the rainbow. I love that we all snap pictures of those just to live in our phone library forever. We're also talking about cheating in schools. If you got a story about a time you or someone you know cheated in school, well, we can laugh about it now. You've graduated for at least a decent amount of time, probably. Good morning.
13: I think it was like my grade 9 socials, socials or science exam. I found the answer sheet on the teacher's desk before the test, or like 2 days before the test. And it was like the multiple, like multiple choice questions, A, B, C, or D. So I took the sheet and I made a mini sheet and I stuffed it in behind the wrapping of the water bottle.
0: Yeah.
13: Built my water bottle up a little bit and I had all the answers right there. Nobody had a clue.
0: Do you remember, did you get 100% or did you like intentionally get some wrong to not look?
13: I intentionally got some wrong.
0: Oh, and you never got caught for it?
13: No.
0: Well, I won't say your name. This is Kyle, right?
13: This is Kyle.
0: This is Kyle. Well, Kyle, you pulled it off there, my friend.
13: Yeah, you have at her. Some of my teachers would probably listen and laugh.
0: Did you go to Cal High?
13: No, I went to LGSS.
0: Lake Cowichan?
13: Yeah.
0: All right, well, I'll give Lake Cowichan a big old shout-out for you.
13: Sounds good, buddy.
0: All right, thanks, bud. Have a good one.
13: Cheers.
0: Thanks for the story, Kyle. That's great. Me and Kyle, we're tight. We run into each other out there in the community all the time. And if you're one of Kyle's teachers, whether it was social studies or science, he's okay to tell you that years ago he cheated on one of your tests. But in hindsight, who wouldn't have taken a little peeksie at the answer key sitting there on the desk? You want to share stories of times you cheated in school? I'm glad Kyle could laugh about that now. And hopefully the teachers are too. Weedus, this is Teenage Dirtbag. It's on Sun FM. Good morning.

0: 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That's inside 10 minutes from now. 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
1: Good morning, Justice. Cowichan Search and Rescue is looking for a new batch of recruits and will host

0: An open house later today, and campfires will again be allowed in the Coastal Fire Center region as of tomorrow at noon. I'll have those details and more stories coming up at the top of the hour, so stay tuned.
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0: Nelly Furtado, Say It Right on 89.7 Sun FM. Smash Mouth and All Star in there too. It is Thursday, May 14th today. We work our way towards the May long weekend. A little cloudy today. Probably going to see some rain tomorrow, but then for the long weekend, forecast looking great. Saturday, sunshine, high of 15. Sunday, sunny, 19. Monday, sun and cloud, and 18. So that's great to see. Right now, it is time for the 840 Idiot.
1: He really is an idiot.
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0: 840 Idiot, brought to you by Jiffy Lube and Duncan. Between school, work, and life, your oil change shouldn't slow you down. Get in and out in a jiff. 60 Trunk Road, Duncan. Today's idiot is a 36-year-old UK woman named Zoe Alexander, who got absolutely hammered on a flight. Listen, we all have an airport beer on our way to vacation, right? As soon as you get your bags checked and you're at your gate, that's when vacation truly starts. But Zoe here, like a lot of us, not a great flyer. Some people take gravel. Some people get a glass of wine on the flight. She instead drank 2/3 of a bottle of brandy to try and knock herself out during the 9-hour flight from the UK to Cuba. It did not go well. Partway through the flight, she started talking loudly, slurring her words, and trying to break into the first class section of the flight. She became aggressive. Passengers started asking for assistance from the flight crew, and people said they started to be worried for their children after she started yelling at them. The flight crew, flight assistant, flight attendant, escorted her back to her seat, where she got into a boxing match with the TV on the seat in front of her and started to light up a cigarette. The flight attendants then returned with what they called a restraining kit. Oh my God, what is in one of those? Like handcuffs? Zip ties? Duct tape? What are we talking about here? So then they found the 2/3 empty bottle of brandy. She then punched a cabin crew member, pulled off his tie, and bit one of them on the hand while they were putting on the restraining kit. She was put into restraints for the rest of the flight, escorted off the plane once they arrived in Cuba, and sent back to the UK. The idiot's lawyer said her client had suffered from mental health issues, but did accept the role that alcohol played a factor. She has been sentenced to 5 months prison time, suspended or parole for 18 months, and banned from leaving the UK for 12 months following. A 36-year-old mom, Zoe Alexander from the UK, got hammered on a flight and bit an attendant and is today's 840 idiot.
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0: Loverboy on 89.7 Sun FM, 8:48. Good morning. It is Thursday, May 14th, as we work our way towards what should be a sunny long weekend. Saturday, Sunday, Monday, today and tomorrow could see some showers to lead up into it. Whenever I get phone calls on my personal phone, I am a little bit hesitant to answer because nobody I know really phones people anymore. It's usually like spam or something like that, or a wrong number, which I don't love being a part of. But whenever the station phone rings, I love that because I never know what I'm going to get.
1: Hi, how are you doing today?
0: Good, how are you?
1: Good. Hey, I just seen a black bear on South Shawnee and Lake Road, chewing on a piece of birthday cake.
0: No.
1: Yeah. He was having a birthday cake in the garbage can.
0: No kidding.
1: Yeah.
0: Somebody threw out a perfectly good birthday cake.
1: There you go.
0: That's hilarious. Whereabouts was it on South Shawnigan?
1: Past the village, just where the lake ends there, where it turns to go to the south arm.
0: Kind of intersects with West Shawnigan?
1: Yeah.
0: Okay. Thanks very much for that. Appreciate it.
1: Pretty funny.
0: Yeah, very funny. Thank you.
1: Okay, bye.
0: Love that. Love that. Somebody had a birthday recently, and now the bear is the one that gets to celebrate. So by proxy, happy birthday, bear. Hope you enjoy your cake. Love the stories you share. Love the classroom participation. Watch out for bears high on sugar in South Shawnigan today. 250-746-4897. This is Somber.

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2: Good morning. I'm Nathan Maylie. Cowichan Search and Rescue is looking for its next batch of recruits. The local search and rescue organization is hosting an open house Thursday for an intake of members in training and to learn about a course that is expected to run from this fall through spring 2027. SAR manager Mitch Wright says the open house gives potential recruits a chance to see who they are and what they do.
3: We're planning a new intake of trainees starting next fall, so this is just an opportunity for people who are interested or have been thinking about applying, or maybe just have just heard about us, to come down and find out who we are, what we do.
2: The open house is happening Thursday from 6:30 to 8 p.m. at the Duncan Fire Hall. Campfires will again be permitted on Vancouver Island and the Sunshine Coast at the end of the week. The BC Wildfire Service says they'll be lifting the Category 1 campfire prohibition in the Coastal Fire Center as of Friday at noon. The change comes following recent cooler temperatures, improved humidity values, and a reduction in wildfire hazard throughout the region. Category 2 and 3 open burning and select activities and equipment will still not be allowed. The BC Nurses Union says its members have voted overwhelmingly in favor of job action after 6 months of bargaining with the province. President Adrienne Geer says nurses don't want any job action that would impact patient care.
4: We are willing to go back to the table. We have signaled that to the employer. They have also signaled that they're willing to come back to the table. This is the final last chance, however.
2: Geer says the union is still seeking improved benefits and funding for better nurse-to-patient ratios. Any job action would be limited because nursing is an essential service. And BC says Tumbler Ridge will host an official event to celebrate the FIFA World Cup next month. Our provincial reporter Emily Joveski has more.
5: Tumbler Ridge will be one of seven BC communities to host a Canada Celebrates event with FIFA watch parties and other entertainment. It comes after a mass shooting rocked the small northeastern BC community in February, leaving six children and two women dead, as well as the suspect. Mayor Daryl Krakowka says it'll be a chance for residents to gather and enjoy a positive experience. Vancouver's BC Place is set to host seven World Cup matches, with the first one taking place on June 13th. Emily Joveski, Vista News.
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That's the Backstreet Boys. Class is in session, and we're talking about how you cheated your way through it. You cheat in school? Yeah, we all did at some time or another, right? You sat next to the smart kid in class. You coughed and said, see. And then your friend beside you scribbled in the answer on the little old Scantron. I always heard the rumor, never tested it myself, but maybe if you're a teacher, you can verify this. If you still use the Scantrons, like what they did is they would put it through the machine and the machine would like beep and kind of mark off where all the answers were wrong. But I had heard if you put chapstick or like some sort of thing like that, like a wax or like a Vaseline or whatever, along the part where the Scantron would mark it, it wouldn't make any marks, even if the answers were wrong. But then it's like, if I'm the guy like coloring with a chapstick tube in the test, I'm probably going to get some eyeballs raised. You cheat your way through school? It's okay if you did. I got this text in. It's 250-746-4897. Not necessarily them cheating, but a way that they started a business. Said, my teacher would do the take one, pass it down when it came to tests. I was always the last guy in the class because of my last name. I would then have to walk up to the front, give the teacher the leftover tests. What they didn't know, I always took an extra test. I would sell it to the other people in the school. Yeah, that's just taking advantage of the situation. We also got this text from Jordan. Said, I wouldn't consider it cheating, and neither would I. That's why I'm saying Jordan's name here. Said, my grade 10 socials teacher left the overhead projector on during a test. It had all the answers on it. Not cheating, playing the hand you're dealt. Said, the best part was some people still didn't get 100% on it. That is disappointing. Sheila said, when I was in school, the most sophisticated way of cheating was writing the answers on your hands, your arms, rolling up that sleeve a little bit. We've come a long way. Yeah, I saw a kid get busted when I was going to school for taking out like the guts of his calculator, stuffing his phone in there, and then Googling it. The only reason he got in trouble is because he was using a calculator for a social studies test, which famously you don't need it for. Heather said, I didn't necessarily cheat, but I knew I needed more time to study. And pulled the fire alarm, and we got the extra day before we did the test. My thought was like, well, did you get like caught or in trouble? Because now they like the fire alarm thing. I've never pulled one, but because I know you get like they've got the little ink chamber, right? And Heather said they installed those after my last pull of it. Last pull. It was a three-time thing at a school over there in Vancouver. Hey, but if it works, run it back. At that point, it's just strategy if it keeps working for you. Did you cheat your way through school? There's some funny stories in there and some ingenuity. If only we worked as hard on studying as we did on cheating, maybe we wouldn't have even had to do it. Right now, Bastille. This is Pompeii. It's on Sun FM.

0: That's Michael Bublé. Just haven't met you yet. And it's here on 89.7 Sun FM and the Sunrise Show. Good morning. Thank you for being here and hanging out with us on the show today. It is time for your good news. We call this Tell Me Something Good.
1: Tell me something good.
0: I was driving around yesterday and just happened to notice some signs starting to pop up for the school fun fairs. And if you want to share those with us, they're always a great old time. And you can text the show 250-746-4897 to kick off the long weekend. The Queen of Angels Parent Support Group is having their spring fun fair tonight, May 14th from 5 to 8 p.m. with carnival games, bouncy castles, food trucks, and plenty more are going to be there from 5 to 8 o'clock at Q of A as a fundraiser event for them. You can check out all the information, Queen of Angels Catholic School, over there on Facebook.
1: Tell me something good.
0: If you're looking for something else to do for the May long weekend, did you know that International Museum Day is May 18th, and our friends at the BC Forest Discovery Center, also known as the BC Forest Museum, are celebrating. 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
0: See, this is the classroom that I'll let you cheat in because, you know, never let cheating get in the way of a good story. And we love sharing good stories here on the Sunrise Show. We're talking about ways you cheated when you were in school because UVic is starting to crack down on AI usage. And even going back to people that have already graduated and looking at some of their stuff, apparently degrees are not getting taken away. But if you graduated like 4 years ago, could you still get questioned? Like, I graduated in 2014 from Francis Kelsey. Do they still have a file on me in there? Sitting in the principal's office or in the secretary's room? Justice Doucette, like to chew gum, talk too loud, not that bright. Something along those lines? Was on the hockey team, never scored. Those are the sorts of things that would be in my file. But this text came in and said, we didn't have phones back in my day of going to school, but if I was struggling to remember some equations of something, We needed to remember for the test, write it down on a little cheat sheet, and I'd put it up in my hat. Then I would take my hat off during the test and have a quick little peek to refresh my memory. Yeah, that's like only something obviously that can work if your hat, your school allows you to wear hats. I remember when I was going to middle school at Bonner, it was like the cardinal sin. You could not wear a hat anywhere inside the building. It was like a respect thing, I guess. And then we went to Kelsey and it was like, do whatever you want, man. And so then I guess you could do it. And that was just one of the ways, whether it was writing on the wrist or the inside of the hand or underneath the hat or

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0: That's the Glorious Suns, and everything is all right. It's on 89.7 Sun FM and the Sunrise Show. Good morning. Thank you for being here. Talking about cheating in school today. I don't remember, like, there's probably times where, and definitely times where, like, you look over the shoulder or you ask and you say, hey, what do you got for number 7? And then they would, like, tell you, and whether it was right or not, you hopefully trusted some smart people. But this is crazy. Got this text in to 250-746-4897. Said, when I was in school, my teacher would do the whole, you know, take one, pass the rest when it came to handing out tests. And said, I was the last guy who would then have to walk back up to the front of the class and give the leftover tests. What they didn't know is I would always take an extra test. I would then sell it to people in the other classes and make money off of it. Cheating, illegal, yes. Money-making ingenuity, also yes. Thank you for that text. The also hilarious call came in earlier today from Kyle. And how Kyle potentially got through Lake Cowichan in secondary school.
1: I think it was like my grade 9 socials. Socials or science exam. I found the answer sheet on the teacher's desk before the test, or like 2 days before the test, and it was like the multiple like multiple choice questions A, B, C, or D. So I took the sheet and I made a mini sheet and I stuffed it in behind the wrapping of the water bottle.
0: Yeah.
1: built my water bottle up a little bit, and I had all the answers right there. Nobody had a clue.
0: Do you remember, did you get 100%, or did you, like, intentionally get some wrong to not look?
1: I intentionally got some wrong.
0: Oh, and you never got caught for it?
1: Nope.
0: Well, I won't say your name. This is Kyle, right?
1: This is Kyle.
0: This is Kyle. Well, Kyle, you pulled it off there, my friend.
1: Yeah, you have at her. Some of my teachers would probably listen and laugh.
0: Did you go to Cal High?
1: No, I went to LCSS.
0: Lake Cowichan?
1: Yeah.
0: All right, well, I'll give Lake Cowichan a big old shout-out for you.
1: Sounds good, buddy.
0: All right, thanks, bud. Have a good one.
1: Cheers.
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0: Someone to you on 89.7 Sun FM and the Sunrise Show. It is the show that stars you. And in this classroom, there is no such thing as cheating. Whatever you do, I'm okay with. Thank you, everyone, for sharing the stories of cheating. We heard today examples of people stealing answer keys, of people writing answers on their arms, of people, you know, seeing answers written on the whiteboards, of people cheating in summer school by just writing down answers to quizzes and then redoing them. A lot of fun. And listen, we all turned out okay, right? We all went and figured life out. So thank you, everyone, for sharing your stories. Appreciate it very much. Have a great rest of your day. I'm going to be in just a little bit here heading on over to visit our friends at Save On Foods here in Duncan. They are hosting a fundraising barbecue from 12 until 4. And I'll be hanging out there live on location. It's going to be a ton of fun. And we would love for you to come by and check it out. So we'll see you later on this afternoon, 12 until 4. We'll be at Save On Foods. Have a great rest of your day. Noah's up next. And until then, as always, have a good one and be safe. See ya.
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0: Okay, I just had to stick around for a little bit longer. We're sharing the stories of cheating in school when we were growing up, because UVic is putting in place some things to kind of just track that a little bit more with the use of AI and going back in time to people that have even already graduated and looking at some of those papers, which is a little bit interesting. But got a text in from 250-746-4897, said, it's from Melita, said, "This is Kyle's mom. He's grounded now."

Yeah, sorry about that, Kyle. I'll wear this one. Kyle had the great story about how he came across an answer key and then hit it on the inside of his water bottle, which, hey, listen, happened years ago and Kyle turned out okay. But sorry, Kyle, you're kind of trapped in your room for the May long weekend, it sounds like now. Have a great rest of your day, everybody.

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1: 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Thank you for kicking it with us, couching, or wherever you're tuned in from. This is the midday show now with Bergie in your radio. That's me, I guess. I'm sure you had some fun in the Sunrise Show from whenever you woke up with Justice. Love the conversation you guys got into today. So I think we're going to continue that on a little bit here. I'll tell you some of my favorite cheating stories. And if you've got more, of course, you can share them over at the Fido text in line. 250-746-4897 is the number. And while you're there, still open is our Island Pet Zone and Ponds Pet Talk giveaway. Scott will be here in 1 hour, 20 minutes to join us for the exciting part of the week where we get to give away a great gift bag. Then we'll have the Viper Fuels Vault, of course, all the usual amazing tunes and, you know, good chatter, camaraderie. Really is what we're about here in the midday show and sending you along with more energy. So let's play another song, I suppose.
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0: 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Yeah, already like halfway through May. Seems insane. I asked my partner today, what is our slogan for 2026 so far? So I'm preempting you, the listener. I will be asking you that in the coming weeks as we head into the sixth month of 2026. Seems insane. Okay, texting line is open. Of course, the word pet will get you automatically entered in our Island Pet Zone and Ponds giveaway. And the current conditions and weather, well, on the south side of town here, it's kind of a mix, but the sun mostly shining. We're expecting some showers today. 30% chance that we'll see them before 3 p.m. and a 40% chance that we'll see them after you're off work, likely. So this evening, temperatures down to 9, and tomorrow actually calling for a 40% chance all the way through, and even some lightning, thunder, perhaps, for Friday. Temperatures only 13 tomorrow. Right now it's 14 in Couchin, and climbing up to a high of 16 degrees. So not a terrible weather day today, but you can expect a little bit of wet coming on in. And tomorrow, your Friday, not looking great. The long weekend, we're expecting much better. We'll get into that, of course, as we get closer to noon, telling you all about the weekend ahead. We're still Thursday before lunch. So we're just talking about the great music and our cheating scandals from our school days. I also want to lead the conversation into the positive side of being educated here in the Couchin Valley. I want to know, are there some lessons, some life lessons that you took, whether it was from your time at what is now Kowatsun Secondary School? Maybe it was from Kelsey, like Justice. Because I've got a couple of lessons of my own that I'd like to share with you. Things that stuck with me, whether they really benefited me or are just burned in my brain from being a kid and having an adult say something to you, scorn you even. Yeah, one of them is tied into my cheating story. Bad boys. What you gonna do? 10:24 now on your Thursday. Thank you for kicking it, Couchin.
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Chris Hosier here on 89.7 Sun FM. Too Sweet is the song. Yeah. And it's coming to you from the Midday Show. Wanted to yap at you about a kind of a continuation of Justice's topic from this morning. We heard about all new contingencies in UVic's AI detecting policies. So they can date this back like 25 years. They can come at you for plagiarism and whatnot, which I know you're saying AI did not exist 21 years ago. I wish it did. We all kind of wonder what school is like now in the day and age where the internet, well, it can do it all for you. It's very intuitive. And it's not like we didn't use Google growing up, but we didn't know what to ask. Right now, AI, well, it does it mostly for you. And so the question was posed in the Sunrise Show, what is your cheating story? Because the kids these days, well, it's pretty simple. They just bring in the AI bot and they ask it what they need to know. And it pops out a great answer. For me, well, we had to be more creative. I heard Kyle's story about getting pictures of the test beforehand. Also the story about things being on the board. So I do remember, like, around the room, there would be notes of the test that we were about to take, right? But my instance of stealing was not my fault. I know teachers everywhere are saying, I've heard that one before. It was actually on a provincial exam, and it resulted in an in-school suspension that made me a summer schooler in the ninth grade. So one day, I had to go into summer school, and me, never a trier in my academia, typically. This was an eye-opener for me before high school. So stay tuned. We'll get to that story in two songs. Here's Money Honey and State of Shock is the band. So what is your state of shock, your shocking story about cheating in school?

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0: Oh, I'm volume down. Love Is Alanna Miles here at nearing the end of hour number one already. Wow. Moving through the workday and energizing you along the way. Talking about our scandalous cheating stories. And so mine, really, I just want to say it wasn't my fault. I was innocent in the matter. Received my first ever and one of only two in school suspensions for this. And it was because technically I received the answers to a provincial English exam. And come on, you've heard me in your radio, using big vocabulary and such. And so I have to ask myself, would I have passed the grade 9 English provincial without the help of these answers? And I would have to say yes. I didn't want to cheat, okay? But I learned a valuable lesson that day. That the people you surround yourself with, well, that is an indictment of your character as well. That's a lesson that I still take with me from that teacher. So essentially, a close friend of mine, who wasn't as gifted in the gift of gab as me, well, he wanted the answers for the grade 9 English provincial, which really the answers were just the prompts for the essays and such. And one day after an English class, he stumbled up to the teacher's desk and saw them there, snapped a quick photo, sent it along to a group chat that I just happened to be a part of. Okay? And so maybe I'm remembering the story in the way I choose to remember the story. I don't think I opened the text. I think I was innocent all the way through. But I'll leave it up to you if you think I'm guilty or good. But I did really well on the provincial in the end. But I learned a valuable lesson. My teacher pulled me aside and he said, you know, you're just as bad as the guys that you surround yourself with. And I had to look myself in the mirror and say, all right, I guess I will come in on Saturday. And that's what he made me do. My only episode of Sunday School and my scandalous cheating story, guilty by association. Was I innocent?
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0: Yes, we are live from the West Isle Heating and Cooling Studio, almost at the end of hour number one, and the texts are coming in now regarding our scandalous cheating stories. Actually, joining the conversation, my mother, and she says, innocent, and I'm not just saying that because I have to. Yeah, so boom, because I'm blaming Brett.

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Survivor, Eye of the Tiger here on 89.7 Sun FM. And on to hour number two as we make our way through here to energize you and asking you, do you have the Eye of the Tiger today? Thursday and almost into the noon hour where we'll have our Viper Fuels Vault. Scott joining us inside 20 minutes here today and still continuing our conversation, not just about cheating, but about the lessons we've learned from our education. So, you know, I think sometimes kids just assume that teachers and all adults are wise, but really they're just people, right? So I learned my lesson by cheating on the provincial exam and finding out that I was guilty by association. You're still just guilty in that case. But are there lessons that you've learned or that your teacher tried to pass on to you that maybe weren't so true? Okay. More chatter on that coming up. 11:11 now, and we're making our way through. Next up, Teddy Swims is on Sun FM.

The Door. Teddy Swims is here on 89.7 Sun FM. And yes, the Canucks recently showed their president of hockey operations, their general manager, The Door, to finish off the season, firing Patrick Alvin as well as letting Jim Rutherford walk. We've got an announcement to make. Some breaking news in the last hour or so. Rumors have been swirling around. There will be a press conference to announce new Canucks general manager and a pair of presidents for the hockey organization. Co-Pohos, the Sedin twins, joining the front office in a role that actually features quite a bit of accountability. Maybe a dangerous amount of responsibility for Daniel and Henrik, who joined this Canucks front office who isn't known for keeping staff members. So hopefully we can keep our legends happy. The Sedins signing on as co-presidents. And Ryan Johnson, previously, he's worked for the Abbotsford Canucks for many years, been within the organization, and built up kind of the culture there in Abbotsford. By the way, Abbotsford were champs last year. And now Ryan Johnson stepping into that general manager role. So congratulations to the Sedins and to Ryan Johnson on hiring. And the Canucks for maybe picking a direction. Here's the Blow It Hido, Tragically Hip. On 89.7 Sun FM. Hopefully the Canucks didn't blow it, I know, with these signings.

0: Blow at High Dough. It's the Tragically Hip here on 89.7 Sun FM. It is time for us to take a quick look at the weather report there. But one more thing to touch on for those Canucks. I realize I said they hopefully didn't blow at High Dough. Allegedly, according to reports, the Canucks are making an effort to lowball GMs and presidents for these roles. And actually, the chosen candidate was Evan Gold, who they wanted to bring in from the Boston Bruins organization, instead of promoting from within and hiring Ryan Johnston from Abbotsford. And they apparently brought Evan Gold in and offered him less than $750,000 to take on the GM role, when in reality, the average general manager in the NHL makes between $1.5 and $3.5 million. So Canucks were not blowing at High Dough. They were lowballing, allegedly. Let's take a look at that weather today. Climbing up to highs of 16. It's already 13 right now, and we're saying it's going to be a bit of a mix, maybe even some showers in there. But as far as the south side of town goes, looking outside of Sun FM Studios, pretty sunny so far. That wind is persisting, though yesterday was a very blowy one. Is that something we say? Tomorrow could be more of the same, expecting a little bit of everything. 40% chance of showers in the morning, and maybe even some thunder and lightning. Temperatures up to 13 and overnight lows of 6 and 60% showers into the evening. And then Saturday, Sunday, it's May long weekend, by the way. Was anyone else unaware? I keep being reminded by the radio when I'm tuned in and Justice says, hey, the burning ban has been lifted from 12 on Friday. So a beautiful weekend potentially for barbecuing. Saturday expecting 15 and sunny, Sunday 19 and sunny, and then Monday when many of us are off, 18 degrees is the high temp. And a mix of sun and clouds is in the forecast. It is 13 right now in Couchin, and we're climbing up to a high of 16 today.
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1: Yes,
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1: epic intro can only mean one thing here on 89.7 Sun FM. It's time for another edition of Pet Talk with
2: Scott.
1: Hey, Scott.
2: Hey, everybody. How's it going today?
1: Very good. Welcome back for the best day of the week, where we get to make a owner and a pet very happy here in the midday show.
2: Very exciting.
1: So excited. We took some great texts yesterday and answered some awesome questions about raw pet food this week.
2: Yeah, it was really great.
1: Which answered things for cat and dog owners, of course.
2: That's right. And we had some great questions texted into us for next week. So it's great. Very happy.
1: And so yesterday we opened up the text in line with the keyword raw. And we've taken quite a few texts. We're going to spin the wheel today and pick a very lucky pet to make happy here in the Couchin Valley.
2: Okay, let's do that.
1: Okay, let's do that now. And we'll make the call and then send it to the other side. All right, Scott?
2: Yep, that sounds good to me.
1: Okay, so, all right. Wow, over 40 texters. And who will be our lucky one? Okay, so it's just a number, actually.
2: Well, that's new.
1: This is very new. A first-time texter, perhaps, who's texted in. And that means we're going to have to give them a ring, and hopefully they are able to pick up over the commercial break.
2: Yes.
1: Okay, so if you texted in for Pet Talk with Scott, please have your phone at your side. We're going to call this lovely texter now. Hasn't texted us since 2023.
2: Wow.
1: Oh, wow.
2: They really want to win then.
1: We're bringing people out of the woodworks for Pet Talk with Scott
2: here. That's so awesome.
1: That's perfect. Okay, so on the other side of this break here, Scott and I will be back with our winner, hopefully. So stay tuned for more from Pet Talk with Scott. And have your phone on you if you text it in.
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4: 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Work will take place Monday to Friday, 7 to 5, and occasionally on weekends to accommodate critical stages of the project. Expect traffic delays and single-lane traffic at the start of the project, followed by an extended closure between Phillips Street and Sherman Road. Businesses along Canada Avenue are still open and accessible. 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

0: it is that time again. We are back for the second half of Island Pet Zone and Ponds Pet Talk with Scott.
1: Here we are. Let's do it.
0: Yes. And so we spun the wheel, grabbed a winner, and we still don't know who it is. We're just as aware.
1: It's our anonymous winner.
0: Our anonymous winner. So hopefully they're available to answer the phone here. Another lovely track from Brian Adams was for you. And this winner hasn't texted us since 2023, actually. So what is that, like 4 years?
1: 3 years anyway.
0: Yeah. Okay. So let's give him a ring here. And hopefully they answer
2: Please
0: their phone.
2: Hang up and try your call.

0: perks of being in the workday. Can they escape the office?
1: Their boss is watching.
0: Yes. They're not allowed to listen to the radio at work. Oh, sad.
1: It is very sad.
0: Very sad.
2: Sorry, I can't take your call right now. Leave your name, number, and a brief message, and I'll get back to you. Thank you.
0: Hey, hey.
3: After leaving,
0: oh, well, that, we probably have to wait for that, don't we?
1: Probably.
0: Here we go. Hey there. This is Noah and Scott from Island Pet Zone and Ponds and Sun FM. And you're our winner today.
1: Congratulations, our anonymous winner.
0: Oh, Scott, I don't have the button ready. We'll hit him with this.
4: Yeah, baby.
1: There we go. So much better.
0: Pretty close. We did something pretty close. So you're the winner this week of Island Pet Zone and Ponds Pet Talk with Scott. And a very exciting week, as always. Scott's going to have a great gift bag for you to pick up at the store.
1: Yes, so we don't know if you have a dog or a cat, but come in and see us, and we'll hook you up either way. And you can introduce yourself to us. We know your name.
0: Yes.
1: And we can make you famous.
0: We'll have your phone number ready, because you were one of our texters this week.
1: That'll be the skill testing question.
0: Thank you for being in the text machine there. Scott returns next week, again, Wednesday at 11:40, and we'll be back giving away another great prize Thursday. Around the same time.
1: I'll be here both days.
0: Okay, so thank you. This is the world's longest voicemail. I'm so sorry. Congratulations.
1: Thanks so much.
0: Okay, we let him off the line.
1: All right.
0: I forgot we were, it was a third co-host. As things go in here, I kind of, Scott and I just lose track of time and have a little bit of fun.
1: Okay,
0: so that is another edition of Pet Talk with Scott. And what do you think? Should we hit the music? I mean, it feels we've got to wrap this up somehow.
1: Let's do that, yes.
0: Okay, thanks so much,
1: Thanks,
0: Scott.
1: Everybody. See you next week.
0: And we'll see you next week. Bye now. Another exciting edition of Pet Talk with Scott returns for Island Pet Zone and Ponds next week, Wednesday, 11:40.
1: I'll be here.
0: Okay. See you then. Thanks, Scott.
4: Yeah, baby. Yeah.

0: Greedy, Tate McRae here on 89.7 Sun FM. I just came back to say I do know a little bit about our pet talk with Scott Winter. He's got, well, they, I should say, geez, gender identifying someone who, with just a phone number. They've got gorgeous animals, too. Lovely cats, Louie and Lucy. Lucy, named after Lucy Lawless because she's a fierce beauty, and Louie came from Louisiana. So he's a fine southern gentleman. We made it through another edition of Pet Talk with Scott. Thank you for kicking it with me.
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1: Good afternoon. I'm Nathan Maylie. An event tonight in Duncan will give residents a chance to learn about what it's like to be a member of Cowichan Search and Rescue. The local search and rescue team is hosting an open house aimed at recruiting an intake of members in training and will include information on a course that is planned to run from this fall through spring 2027. SAR manager Mitch Wright says the event will be very informative.
2: We're going to have a bit of a slideshow introduction of some pictures and videos from things over the last year or so. I'll just be explaining what's involved in training, what's involved in certain tasks.
1: It's happening tonight at the Duncan Fire Hall from 6:30 to 8 p.m. Campfires will soon be allowed on Vancouver Island and the Sunshine Coast due to recent weather. The BC Wildfire Service said the Category 1 campfire prohibition for the Coastal Fire Center will be lifted Friday at noon. Recent cooler temperatures, improved humidity values, and a reduction in wildfire hazard throughout the region are the reasons for the campfire ban being lifted, said the BC Wildfire Service. Although fire risk has decreased in the region, the BC Wildfire Service said human-caused wildfires are still possible and entirely preventable. Updated data from the BC Coroner's Service shows 31 deaths were reported on Vancouver Island through March due to suspected unregulated drug toxicity. Wiley Henderson has more.
3: The latest report from the coroners shows 15 deaths were reported in the South Island region, 11 in the Central Island, and 5 in the North Island. Province-wide, there was 135 deaths through March, which equates to more than 4 deaths per day. The report shows the highest number of unregulated drug deaths were in the Fraser and Vancouver Coastal Health Authorities. So far through 2026, deaths among those between the ages of 30 to 59 have accounted for 68% of drug toxicity deaths in the province, and 78% were male. Wiley Henderson, Courtney.
1: NBC says Tumbler Ridge will host an official event to celebrate the FIFA World Cup next month. Our provincial reporter Emily Joveski has more.
4: Tumbler Ridge will be one of 7 BC communities to host a Canada Celebrates event with FIFA watch parties and other entertainment. It comes after a mass shooting rocked the small northeastern BC community in February, leaving 6 children and 2 women dead, as well as the suspect. Mayor Daryl Krakowka says it'll be a chance for residents to gather and enjoy a positive experience. Vancouver's BC Place is set to host 7 World Cup matches, with the first one taking place on June 13th. Emily Joveski, Vista News.
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6: 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It is 12:05 and time for us to talk some sports, right? So let's head on over to the sports report. Today in the NHL, well, 2 games will go. That's exciting as round 2 well underway and the games going, they're dwindling day by day. The teams also dwindling day by day. Colorado successfully eliminates the Minnesota Wild last night in a 4-3 OT win in Colorado. So Minnesota's season done now. And as we move on through the second round, only a few teams remain. Tonight, Canadian Sabres, 4 p.m. puck drop. That series tied at 2 games apiece and back in Buffalo for the 4 p.m. drop. Canadiens looking to go up 3-2 in that one, take a commanding lead. And Vegas already with a commanding lead, 3-2. Heading into game 6 this evening, 6:30 start against the Anaheim Ducks, and they're back in Anaheim. And there is some news on your Vancouver Canucks, who were seemingly rudderless. No general manager, no president of hockey operations. Well, that has all changed today. There is a trio of names who are set to succeed Jim Rutherford and Patrick Alvin. Headlining them, Henrik and Daniel Sedin. Yes, familiar faces taking over the president of hockey operations role. So the Sedin twins will be co-pohos for the Vancouver Canucks starting this season. And beneath them, Ryan Johnson, who formerly had kind of been the mastermind behind the Abbotsford Canucks and their run to a 2025 championship in the AHL. So hopefully he brings some of that championship culture, and the Sedins bring back some of their winning ways to the Canucks as well, as those two positions now filled for Vancouver. And still wondering if head coach Adam Foote will continue on into the 2026 season. Over in the MLB, Toronto's Blue Jays will get the day off today. They travel to Detroit after taking a win against the Tampa Bay Rays in a 3-game homestand. The Jays lost the first two of that series and picked up a 5-3 win yesterday. Their next game will go against the Detroit Tigers at 3:45 tomorrow. And in the NBA, no action today either, as round two is well on its way. Tomorrow, the Spurs and Timberwolves face off, and the Pistons-Cavs will go. Those are the only two matchups still going, as OKC has advanced. And same is true of the New York Knicks. That's your Sun FM Sports.
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6: Viper Fuels, every workday during the week from 12 to 1, we play you some great songs. And it's time for that. So, and it's not only a Viper Fuels vault, but it's one of these ones. Here we are. Okay. And we've thrown it all the way back in this Viper Fuels vault to a year where I was 6 years old. So I might actually remember some of these songs in the Throwback Thursday Viper Fuels vault. Avril Lavigne is here with Fall to Pieces. 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
1: I'll be back in a few minutes. I'm going down to the vault.
0: And it's here on 89.7.

My boo, Usher featuring Alicia Keys here on 89.7 Sun FM, and you're in the Viper Fuels vault. We've thrown it back to the year 2004 here. So some great tunes and some very different names in the music industry. Usher at his peak. Alicia Keys, yeah, singing the chorus to that one. And next up, Modest Mouse, who's coming to the island for a Victoria concert this summer. A festival event, actually. July the 12th, Modest Mouse is in town. Here's Float On. It's on Sun FM.

0: Modest Mouse, Float On, is here on 89.7 Sun FM. And Modest Mouse set to headline Phillip's Backyarder, which will go on July the 12th. The show being put on and featuring some huge acts this year. Chance the Rapper coming by during the weekend. The Sunday night is what I was most enticed by, as featured not just Modest Mouse, but also Wolf Parade, who is the band that sings the big song from Heated Rivalry, and another band that Nicholas and I have kind of come together on and said we both enjoy this. So the night for Modest Mouse completely sold out, but not because Modest Mouse is doing big things, because one of their openers, Angine de Poitrine, has blown up on social media. This is a Canadian duo that does, you could call it cosplay, I suppose. And you've probably seen them come across your desk as they're big into the polka dots. Actually, they even have like a bit of a Google animation that comes up when you search them. And so it's a duo of a couple of anonymous musicians performing under the pseudonym of Angine de Poitrine. And so they were set to open up the day on Sunday and have Wolf Parade and Modest Mouse follow them. And the day completely sold out because Angine de Poitrine, someone that people apparently want to see. The cosplay thing is very big in the music community now. It's just like in K-pop, the over-the-top costumes. Every night is Oscar's performance or something along those lines. 12:24 on your Thursday. Justice joining us soon from a live on location for the next 4 hours. So yeah, you'll get a little treat here. Extra host in the midday show. And it'll be Justice live from Save-On soon enough.
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The Killers with Smile Like You Mean It from their massive album, Hot Fuss, 2004. Fuss with an S, by the way. Two S's, really. And the Killers found some serious success with that album. Of course, Mr. Brightside and a few other songs that we spin here on Sun FM came from there. That was pretty much the biggest album of 2004. I think we can say this was probably the biggest cover from 2004. It's Sheryl Crow. This song originally written by Cat Stevens in 1965 for P.P. Arnold. More first cut trivia.

0: cut is the deepest. Sheryl Crow is on Sun FM. Try to Love Again. That song has found love many times since it was written in 1965, 67 by Cat Stevens. Yeah. And it was written for P.P. Arnold, who is still with us, 79 years old, and an iconic, originally a background singer in the Ikettes. She was the first person to record that song. And as her first single, it peaked at the top of the charts. And then less than 10 years later, it peaked at the top of the charts again when it was re-released as a cover by Keith Hampshire. And then, you know what? Rod Stewart couldn't get enough. Less than 6 years later, he released his version and put it in the top 10 of the Billboard. And then in 2004, Sheryl Crow sang it. And that was what you just heard. Here's the original recorded version, P.P. Arnold. Very different.
1: The first cut is the deepest, baby, I know. The first cut is the deepest.
0: Cool. Pretty sweet. I think that we like the lady versions better. That's good. Yeah, Sheryl Crow's version rocks. P.P. Arnold, also pretty good.
2: Let's go, girls.
0: And this is the Viper Fuels Vault, so you're learning about music now.
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5: 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And BC Children's Hospital, I mean, it's incredible the work that they do. 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And your support, whether it's here, making a donation and buying a hot dog, or donating when you're at the till inside Save On Foods, or going through the BC Children's Hospital website, that support helps fund life-saving research, advanced equipment, and critical pediatric care. 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We're live at Save On Foods till 4 o'clock for their Children's Hospital barbecue.
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5: Yes, you are still in the Viper Fuels vault, and it's a Throwback Thursday vault, so it is 2004 in here today. Taking a look at songs from that year that ruled the airwaves. I do have a bit of breaking news from the text in line. Got a couple of great texts. Warren, thank you for getting a hold of us as our road ranger. Warren says that there is a motor vehicle accident right near Scutts Falls on the currently Couchin Highway, and it likely is going to be closed. So supposedly, reportedly, allegedly, this accident involving a head-on collision perhaps with a propane truck. So we will keep you up to date. And if you know something, please let us also know. 250-746-4897. Thank you, Warren, for texting in. Again, I've taken a peek at the Drive BC cameras. It looks like the accident was east of Scutts Falls Road, and police are blocking off the Lake Couchin Highway. You're having to take the old Lake Couchin Highway out to Scutts Falls and then continue on to the Couchin Lake Highway. Okay.

0: Ashley Simpson, Pieces of Me. If you couldn't put your finger on which pop star that was. Yeah, Ashley Simpson with her debut single, Pieces of Me, peaked at number one on the Billboard Hot 100. 101 million streams on Spotify and 1.1 million monthly. So, from really a one-hit wonder, she turned that album into 3,300 to 5,800 USD monthly just from Spotify. Great job, Ashley. Awesome. It's something here in the Viper Fuels Vault. We've thrown it back to 2004. Little reminder for anyone heading out to Lake Houchen or coming in from LC, you might have to make a detour as we're still waiting on updates for the Drive BC accident happened on the current Lake Houchen Highway, Lake Houchen Road Highway, and potentially detouring onto Old Lake Houchen Highway at Scutts Falls as the motor vehicle accident allegedly involved a propane vehicle. Oh, we'll keep you up to date on that. So stay tuned here on Sun FM. You're in the Viper Fuels Vault.
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9: 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And local sport support, even though, you know, this money, of course, goes to Children's Hospital in Vancouver and a little bit further outside of our valley and off the island. That's where sick kids and families who need critical pediatric services go when they are most needed. And donations for things like these hot dog sales can improve children's health care today while also helping fund discoveries that are working towards the future, too. Every donation makes a difference, and you get the reward of a fresh hot dog straight off the grill here at Save On Foods. 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
1: Okay, Bublé with a great ballad. Now something to get you fired up at the final song of our Viper Fuels Vault. Tegan and Sarah from 2004.

About dang time, Lizzo here on 89.7 Sun FM. Hour number four already. You've made it here with me. Thank you for kicking it, couching. More fun to come. Great songs, too. I want to say to you as well, if you haven't been tuned in the last 20, 25 minutes, you're getting some very important updates from our Fido text in line. Road Rangers texting in to say, yes, the accident, motor vehicle incident, likely a head-on crash, allegedly, is really backing up the current Lake Couchin Highway. So Lake Couchin, goers, livers, people who are heading there after work, perhaps you take the old Lake Couchin Road. Police have the entire highway blocked east of Scutts Falls. So between Scutts Falls and Yubo Road is where the accident took place. We are unable to say specifically what happened, but we are getting reports now. There is a heli on the highway near Scutts Falls. So this is a bad motor vehicle accident. Please be patient and respectful of our responders while they deal with this. Lake Couchin Highway closed between Yubo and Scutts Falls. So you're taking old Lake Couchin out and taking that down into Lake Couchin and out of Lake Couchin. The whole highway closed, not just one lane, as there was a motor vehicle accident allegedly involving a propane truck within the last 45 minutes. We'll keep you up to date on that as we go along. This is Learn to Fly, the Foo Fighters. They're hoping to get from Lake Couchin to Duncan in less than 30 minutes. Learn to Fly. 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

0: Take Me Home Tonight. Eddie Money is here on 89.7 Sun FM. You're in hour number four now, and it is 1:20. We typically would do a little weather report here. It's about 15 degrees in the Couchin Valley at this very moment and climbing up to a high of about 17 today. Expecting some showers still in the forecast. We do have a caller on the line regarding the accident that we're seeing on Highway 18. And I believe we've got Sherry on the other line. I'm going to send it on over to her so she can fill us in. Hi there, this is Sun FM.
1: Hi, it's Sherry calling. I've just come up from Duncan on Highway 18, and I thought I would update you. We got detoured at the Highway 18 connector down onto the old road, and then we got detoured up at the Scutts Falls Road and continued on the highway to Lake Cowichan. So the last report I heard, you said something about Yubo, and it was closed, but it isn't. You go down to Scutts Falls, you make a detour, and then you can come back up on Highway 18 connector.
0: Okay, we really appreciate that. Thank you so much, Sherry. Yeah, so Yubo Road is the one that is east of Scutts Falls that they connect you on to the old Lake Cowichan Road there. I just got the Yubo Road report from from Drive BC.
1: Oh, yeah. So yeah. It's the highway. You go back up.
0: Okay. They do take you back onto the onto Highway 18.
1: Yeah.
0: Perfect. So how long of a wait was it for you on the detour there?
1: I didn't have a wait. There was traffic streaming very well.
0: Oh, they're awesome. But they work so hard.
1: Definitely the chopper was within visibility, but, it looks like it's quite a mess.
0: Okay, Sherry, thank you so much for reaching out, and we appreciate you being brave and being a road ranger today. And have a great afternoon.
1: Thank you.
0: Thank you for listening.
1: For now.
0: Bye. Thank you to Sherry and everyone texting and calling us at the Fido texting line, 250-746-4897. If you're seeing something and saying something, we appreciate it because we need our road rangers out there. Cheers.
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5: 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Work will take place Monday to Friday, 7 to 5, and occasionally on weekends to accommodate critical stages of the project. Expect traffic delays and single-lane traffic at the start of the project, followed by an extended closure between Phillip Street and Sherman Road. Businesses along Canada Avenue are still open and accessible. 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
8: 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They've got hot dogs on the grill, and a suggested donation of $5 gets you a hot dog, a bag of chips, and a can of pop as well. And if you want to kick off your long weekend, maybe you're getting ready to head up island, whether you're doing some camping or going on a little bit of road trip, grab a hot dog for the road. They are elite long weekend food. And even more so when it's attached to a good donation to a great cause. BC Children's Hospital over in Vancouver, and donations to that help support breakthrough treatments for serious childhood illnesses and conditions. And every donation helps make a difference in the lives of children and families all across British Columbia. And of course, included in that are kids right here on Vancouver Island and in our own Cowichan Valley. So if you're on your lunch break, or maybe your workday's coming to a close fairly soon, we'll be here until 4 o'clock with the barbecue going. 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

0: Charlotte Cardin with 99 Nights here on 89.7 Sun FM. And I'm seeing now a big post from icon of our community, Longevity John. We are about 34 days away from 39 days of July. Sorry, I'm throwing a ton of numbers at you here. Longevity John is looking for some local businesses to step up and take out ads and sponsor a night at the City Square stage for 39 days of July. The iconic live music that goes on every summer here in the Cowichan Valley and keeps the community together, gets people out and about at Charles Hui Park there. Well, $1,000 will buy you a sponsored night at the City Square. So if you're a local business, you should be heading over to Longevity John's Facebook and becoming a part of 39 Days of July, which is now 39 days away on Monday. Crazy stuff. Still keeping you up to date with our Highway 18 accident. A small detour there if you're going west out to Lake Cowichan or east back to Duncan. Please prepare for some small delays and be patient with the people who are working hard to keep us safe on those roads.
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9: 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They're hosting their annual BC Children's Hospital hot dog sale ahead of the May long weekend. And if you're looking for a late lunch or a mid-meal snack on your way home from work or while you're out running your errands right now, Save On Foods is a great place to stop for it. $5 is the suggested donation. Gets you a hot dog, bag of chips, and a pop as well. And of course, all proceeds are going to support the BC Children's Hospital, which is an organization that, you know, if you haven't used it yourself, you probably know someone who has gotten the assistance of Children's Hospital. And Save On Foods has made it a priority for basically their entire existence to support Children's Hospital. And local donations and local support from places like here in the Cowichan Valley, of course, they don't directly stay here in the valley, but there are a number of stories that come out every year from Children's Hospital fundraisers and stories that showcase the number of families here in the Cowichan Valley that get that critical pediatric care and services when they need it most. So those donations absolutely help people here in the Cowichan Valley, and those donations, they go to of course, the ongoing care of children and families that are in the hospital, but as well towards life-saving research, advanced equipment, and other critical needs for the hospital. 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They've got the barbecue going right in front of the front entrance. So if you're loading up for the long weekend, you can stop by and grab a hot dog as well. We're here at Save On Foods, supporting BC Children's Hospital until 4 o'clock.

0: Whitney Rove is here on 89.7 Sun FM. Thank you for kicking it with me, Bergie, in your radio still, but not for much longer, unfortunately. Our time together coming to a close here. And 148 means there's still some great songs to come. I want to tell you as well, some great news. The city of Duncan posted up the Coronation Avenue Hill. If you don't know what I'm talking about, it's the area where the bike lanes start on Queens area. And between Bray Road and that corner where Coronation has a all-new stop sign featuring from those bike lanes, they're going to take the stop sign away. Yes. City of Duncan posted and said, that new stop sign at the bottom of Coronation Avenue Hill, we agree, it's just not quite right. Early next week, we'll be installing pedestrian flashers as an alternative to promote cyclist safety. We will be removing the stop sign at that time. So, changes to our infamous bike lane here in the Couchin Valley. How can you complain? Round of applause. Very good stuff. Okay, and a round of applause to you as well. Thank you for kicking it today. I've been Bergie, and you've been great. Keep being great. All right, 10 minutes left in the midday. Nicholas Arnold's next up, and he'll get you home from here. Justice is going to keep joining you from Save-On Foods. Thank you, and bye now. Bergie out. I'll be back tomorrow, 10 to 2. We do it all over again in the midday. Ciao.
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9: 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And any of the support that that we can give is absolutely incredible. 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

0: This is the afternoon show here on 89.7 Sun FM. Good afternoon. My name's Nicholas, and today, as we've done throughout the entire month of May, I am out live on location at a different stop for Couch and Burger Love, which 18 restaurants across the valley are participating. $1 from every burger sold goes towards Anya's Journey Foundation to put in an accessible playground at Fuller Lake. And also, there is a competition aspect to this, too. I'm joined now by Bruce, who's kind of spearheaded the project, bringing it here to the valley, and some other guy with the last name Arnold, which is a great last name, so we just pulled him in from off the street. What was your first name again?
1: It's Will Arnold.
0: Will Arnold. Handsome. I think it just comes with the last name Arnold. Bruce, I wanted to ask you a little bit about putting this all together. It's been a bit of a process. You're a little bit ahead of me, actually. What burger is this for you?
2: Yeah, this is number 9 for me, so I think I'm 2 ahead of you.
0: Yeah, so I'm at number, this will actually be number 8 for me, so I'm catching up for you, buddy.
2: Yeah, but I'm doing 3 tomorrow, so.
0: Oh, jeez. That's insane. Just absolute insanity. Today, I should mention we're at Mosaic Kitchen today, right on that main corridor strip in Duncan, just off the highway. Today, it's I don't even know what it's called. It's seafood. It's like we've got it in front of us here right now. It's gonna get cold by the time we finally get to eat to it. But a lot of veg on it. Is this arugula? Is that what that is?
2: That is sprouts.
0: That's sprouts. Okay, not arugula. I thought I figured it out. I'm trying to figure out what all these fruits and veg are on these burgers that I've been trying. Okay, Mosaic Kitchen's Thai Golden Crunch Burger. Breaded lobster and haddock patty. Fresh mango Thai salsa. Harissa?
2: Harissa.
0: Harissa slaw. Tomato, onion, and Korean. I'm not even going to try. What?
2: Gochujang. Gochujang.
0: Gochujang.
2: That's how it's pronounced.
0: Gochujang mayo. It's looks pretty good, actually. That's the thing. We were saying this, Bruce. Like, we're getting into the midway point of our challenge here. None of these burgers are bad.
2: No, they're fantastic, and it's really hard to choose which I think is the best one. I mean, you know, I'd lean towards my own, but at the same time, the one at the Oak was phenomenal, and the one at Couch and Links was phenomenal, and I don't think I've had a bad burger. I don't think I'm going to have a bad burger. They all look great, they smell great, and they taste great.
0: Just goes to show we've got a lot of great restaurants here, a lot of great local restaurants here in the Valley. If you haven't gone out and tried them, do yourself a favor, head out and try one of these burgers for Couch and Burger Love. More details at couchandburgerlove.ca. The three of us are going to be hanging out at Mosaic Kitchen for the hour, and yeah, let's keep it rolling.

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0: You're listening to 89.7 Sun FM. Hey, my name's Nicholas. Today, out on location at Mosaic Kitchen and Bar. I'm joined now by Ken, who's with the restaurant here. I haven't actually been in here before. Just you guys are relatively new to owning the place, just less than a year. Just for people who might not have heard of you before, what kind of food do you guys serve here?
1: Yeah, hi. Hello, everybody. My name is Ken. We are running this restaurant. We opened here last year in June. It's been 11 months now. And it's a fusion menu. So we are serving here North American food. Also, we are serving here some Indian cuisine, some soup, some salad, some Mexican. So it's just a combination. Something for everybody under one roof.
0: I love it. Are you guys having fun with the restaurant?
1: Yes. We're really enjoying it. We like the community. We like our guests, our people. They really love us, and we like them.
0: And you wanted to get involved in the Couch and Burger Love Challenge. Today, your burger, I'm really excited to try it. The Thai Golden Crunch Burger. A little bit of seafood. I think you guys might be the only seafood one on the list of all the burgers. Just tell us a little bit about what's inside the burger.
1: Okay, so yes, it's really exciting about the seafood burger. The name is Thai Golden Crunch, and we are doing a breaded lobster and haddock patty with fresh mango salsa in it, some tomato, onion, and gochujang mayo. It's a Korean gochujang mayo that's homemade, so it's really good combination. I hope people will like it.
0: And it was something your husband put together?
1: Yes, so my husband, he's main chef here, and he works in different countries. He has his own experience, so he brought this in here.
0: Awesome. Well, thanks so much for having us, Kent. It's a really nice place. I love the decor. It's got a really nice vibe, and I really appreciate you letting us come down and do the show here from here today.
1: Yeah, thank you so much. Thank you for your time, and thank you. I appreciate everybody. Thank you so much.
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5: Hey, I'm Justice, hanging out live on location. 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Really, really well done. Shout out to store manager Bill, assistant store manager Michael out there on the grill, sweating over it and pumping out the hot dogs for everyone that comes by. It's a suggested donation of $5. Gets you a hot dog, a can of pop, and a bag of chips as well. And it all goes to support BC Children's Hospital. Jen, who's here with me, just saved all of my notes from blowing away in the wind. 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But BC Children's Hospital, they do absolutely incredible work. They help thousands of children and families all across of our province every single year. And of course, that includes people that are living here on Vancouver Island and in the Cowichan Valley. It's the place to go for the high-level pediatric specialized care in our province. So if we can support them and the care that they provide to our province and to families living here on the island and in the province as well, and you get a hot dog for it, that's a pretty nice way to start an afternoon. So come support BC Children's Hospital with the Hot Dogs for BC Children's Hospital fundraiser going on at Save-On Foods today until 4 o'clock, and we'll be here till then.
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0: Still down here at Mosaic Kitchen and Bar, just on right on the Trans-Canada Highway. If you haven't stopped in yet, do yourself a favor. Really nice ambiance. You got the piano music going. You guys, I'm joined by Ken still. You guys must have put a lot of thought into actually decorating the place.
1: Yes, that's right. Yeah, we are still working on it. It's not complete, but we are working on the garden theme with pleasant, calm music so that people can enjoy their meal at, with the garden theme. Mm. And then they feel like they are sitting in the nature. That's what our motive.
0: Yeah, and you were mentioning like so much of what you guys prepare. Pretty much everything is made in-house. You've got juices that you, it's yes. a kind of a passion project for you.
1: Yeah.
0: It's like these are all fresh squeezed juices.
1: That's right, yeah. So that's the idea pop up in my mind because I never seen around here the fresh juices. So I think I talked to my husband and he decided to put the fresh juices in the menu so that people can enjoy the fresh squeezed juice. So we are not using any canned juices or any packed juices. We are using the fresh organic squeezed juices right away. No sugar added, nothing.
0: And you guys put in a lot of work in the kitchen as well, making sure that everything is made in-house. Like the fish patty or the, what is it? It's haddock and lobster patty.
1: That's
0: on
1: right.
0: the Thai Golden Crunch, which we're here to promote today, the Thai Golden Crunch Burger for Couch and Burger Love at Mosaic Kitchen and Bar. You were saying that the patties are made right here in-house.
1: That's right, yeah. We are focusing to make our own patties, and we are doing that. We open our restaurant 9 o'clock, but we come here 6 o'clock or 7 o'clock around to make everything from scratch. Even for our curries, we are using fresh tomatoes. We are not using any canned tomatoes. We are trying our best to do everything from scratch. For the dressing, we are using our own homemade dressings. For the salads, homemade soups. We are trying to do everything from the house.
0: And your husband, who's the chef, he's got a lot of experience from various places
1: yes.
0: around the world.
1: Yeah, so this is family-run business. My husband is chef. He's working here. Also, my brother-in-law, he's chef too, and we are working as a team here. Our family work inside and outside.
0: Yeah, at Mosaic Kitchen and Bar, you guys have such a great story. You guys have been here for about 11 months. If you haven't heard of it yet, come give it a shot, just on the Trans-Canada Highway. We'd love to see you at some point. We're here for the Mosaic Kitchen and Bar's Thai Golden Crunch Burger. Excited to try it. I'm going to try it in a little bit, and then we'll post the video over on Facebook. Thanks again so much for having us, Ken. It's been a really nice experience.
1: Yeah, thank you so much. Thanks for your time. Thanks.

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0: We are out here at Mosaic Kitchen and Bar. My name's Nicholas, joined by Will Arnold, joined by Bruce Finley. We have the burgers in front of us. They've been in here for a while. They're probably going to get cold here, but big, big burgers. Bruce, you've had about, what is this? Is this your 10th or your 9th?
1: This is 9th, yeah.
0: This is your 9th. Size-wise, where does this compare? Like, this has got to be the top 5, right? At least size-wise?
1: Oh, definitely, yeah. It's not as big as Red Arrow's one, which I think was the biggest one. Mm. But, the height of this burger is pretty wild.
0: Not that size matters, but we do need to get into the ingredients. The ingredients are so freaking, like, for me, exotic. All of these are exotic. They've got the breaded lobster and haddock patty, which, I don't know if you know this about me, I'm not from the island. I'm not really a seafood guy. I feel like that's you got to be living near the water to be really into it, like a lot of the people are out here. But breaded lobster and haddock patty, fresh mango Thai salsa, harissa slaw, tomato and onion, and Korean gochujang mayo. I just need a sound effect. I need a button. That's just Bruce saying gochujang. That'd be pretty good. We're excited to try it here. Will, you were just actually talking to somebody who was really talking up Mosaic Kitchen and Bar, which is where we're at. Just, you've had it before, too.
2: Yeah, because we're right next door. My staff orders it all the time, and they really love it. And, yeah, and I ran into an old school friend that we went to kindergarten together. So, yeah.
0: And they liked it.
2: Loves it. She has her breakfast here. She has lunch and dinner here. And, she loves the place.
0: Yeah, and it's a really nice ambiance, like I feel like. It's almost like when you're listening to Will Arnold on the radio, I'm just feeling being lulled into a state of relaxation. The piano music in here, they've got the garden theme going on, which we talked to Ken about earlier. It's a really nice place, nice ambiance. If you haven't been in yet, they've only been open for about 11 months, Mosaic Kitchen and Bar. They'd love to see you down here at some point in time. 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We're going to try it. We're going to put the video over on our Facebook and Instagram pages and go check it out over there. The Thai Golden Crunch Burger today as we continue our Couch and Burger Love Challenge. 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
10: 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That's really important, too. Families from the island, we rely on BC Children's Hospital over in Vancouver for specialized care that you can't get anywhere else in our province. And so when you can support it doing great things like this, you know, Save-On Foods here and the team and the management staff out there on the barbecue, that's a fun thing you can do. And you can grab a couple of hot dogs to help kind of kick off your May-long weekend, even if you do have to go back to work tomorrow. 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And it's as simple as a donation for a hot dog today. So come and support at Save-On Foods. Their hot dogs for BC Children's Hospital fundraiser is going until 4 o'clock right in front of the main entrance at Save-On Foods on the number one highway in Duncan.

0: Hillsong Sun FM, hey, it's Nicholas. For the last time at Mosaic Kitchen and Bar, just off of the Trans-Canada Highway, right through the main corridor in Duncan, joined by Bruce again. Bruce, you're a big part of the Couch and Burger Love fundraiser, and not just a fundraiser, it is a competition as well. I feel like I keep blowing past that. If you go out and try some of these burgers, go vote for your favorite over at couchandburgerlove.ca. Bruce, we just took our bite. The video is over on our Facebook and Instagram pages. What did you think of the burger here?
1: Oh, it was outstanding. I mean, I'm not a big fish person like you. I don't like lobster, even though I worked in the biggest lobster restaurant in the world when I was a kid. But that burger, wow, that was fantastic. And that the salsa, the mango salsa, I had a taste of it before I had the burger, and I was like, oh my goodness, that's good.
0: Yeah, and so big part of Couch and Burger Love is the competition, also the fundraiser for Anya's Journey Foundation, putting in an accessible playground at Fuller Lake is what you guys are raising money for. $1 from every burger sold at every restaurant. There's 18 of them across the valley. If you want to see which restaurants are participating and what their burgers are, couchandburgerlove.ca. I just wanted to ask you, I mean, we're about halfway through the month now. What's the feedback been from the valley?
1: The feedback's phenomenal. I mean, I checked the email because when the votes come in, I get to see the emails, and we've got 500 or 600 votes already, which
0: wow.
1: is pretty wild. Fantastic feedback from them. Votes are extraordinarily good for every single restaurant. It's nice because it's from the smallest one, the Little Grub Shack, which is, you know, down on Allenby Road, right up to, Craig Street and Just Jake's. And feedback's phenomenal, and there's just a buzz about it. And frankly, what you're doing is huge, and we really appreciate what you're doing.
0: I'm having fun, man. I'm going around eating delicious burgers. That's the thing. None of these burgers are bad. There are so many great restaurants around the Couch and Valley, and it's so cool to see them all come together for one cause and one competition. Couch and Burger Love continues through the end of the month. 18 restaurants across the valley. Go see which ones are involved over at couchandburgerlove.ca. Thanks for hanging out again, Bruce. I'm sure I'll see you around at some point throughout the month.
1: You might. I'm not a groupie, but I am following you around a little bit.
0: Yeah, I've been signing a lot of autographs for you, Bruce. All right, from Mosaic Kitchen and Bar. That's it. I'll head back to the studio. We'll have the Summer Olympics coming up in just a minute.
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9: 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And they do incredible work in making sure that the kids in our province and in our communities stay as safe and as healthy as possible. 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
1: For BC Children's Hospital fundraiser going on right now, and I'm joined now by the store manager who's been working on the grill for a decent chunk of the day. We did have to chase you down. It's been so busy. Bill, how's it going?
2: It's going well today. Thank you.
1: Yeah, so this is a thing that you guys have done before, but when talking to the assistant manager, Michael has said that it's been a long partnership between Save On Foods and BC Children's Hospital. 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
2: Well, BC Children's Hospital is so important to the province, and in conjunction with Save On Foods and the Patterson Food Group, it is just, it's such a great tie-in and a great partnership. And if you really think about it, the tentacles of BC Children's Hospital reaches every community. I think there probably isn't a family out there that doesn't have some sort of a connection to BC Children's Hospital. So it's such an important cause, and we love being part of it, and we love raising money for Children's Hospital.
1: Absolutely. And the way that people can make donations to that today is through a barbecue that you have been doing. 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
2: Absolutely. We have our Children's Hospital Roundup, where you can round up your grocery total to the nearest dollar. 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
5: Construction is starting soon on Phase 2 road improvements on Canada Avenue. Work will take place Monday to Friday, 7 to 5, and occasionally on weekends to accommodate critical stages of the project. Expect traffic delays and single-lane traffic at the start of the project, followed by an extended closure between Phillip Street and Sherman Road. Businesses along Canada Avenue are still open and accessible. Visit northcowichan.ca for more.
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0: she's attended more concerts than dates in the last year. 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The Bachelor.
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1: Hey, I'm Justice, hanging out on location today at Save On Foods for their BC Children's Hospital hot dog sale. Try and say that five times fast, but it's been a great afternoon so far. And if you can sneak your way down here to Save On in the next couple of minutes, we were just talking to a couple of people who said they just got off work in time to make it down for a hot dog before they had to head home for the rest of their evening, which, yeah, absolutely, that a hot dog makes the evening commute home a little bit easier, a little bit more enjoyable. And knowing as well that it's going to support BC Children's Hospital, of course, is a victory as well. And BC Children's Hospital does so much for the care of kids, of course, all across our province. But that included in that is here in the Cowichan Valley and on Vancouver Island. 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And fundraisers like this, or things that they do all year long, like rounding up your bill options or donating options at the cashier's till, are ways to help make sure that kids in our province get the best possible health care. 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

0: These are the Sun Olympics brought to you by Country Grocer. Today's a busy one. Let's just get over to the phone lines. I'll explain it when I explain it to our caller. Sun FM, hello.
1: Well, hi, Nicholas. How are you?
0: Oh, my gosh. It's you.
1: Hello, you. How are you?
0: Hey, how are you?
1: I am great, thank you.
0: Oh, you kind of cut out there for a second.
1: I said, I am great, thank you.
0: Oh, well, that's good. That's good. Yeah. Marg, right? This is Marg?
1: You betcha.
0: Okay, Marg, let's do this. Today in the Sun Olympics, we kind of got to get right into it because it's a little bit of a busy one. May the 14th is a notable day. There were three people who you may or may not know. You'll definitely know two of them. The third one, I didn't know until, but I know something about their work. And I'll ask you about them. We got some questions, and hopefully you can get two out of three right for $25 at Country Grocer.
1: Okay, let's fire.
0: Okay, it's not as daunting as it sounds. Okay, let's start off maybe a little bit of a softball here. Okay?
1: Okay.
0: May the 14th, Mark Zuckerberg was born.
1: Mark Zuckerberg.
0: Are you familiar with Zuckerberg?
1: Yeah, Zuckerberg, he is not Facebook.
0: Yes, he is Facebook.
1: Is he Facebook?
0: He's the Facebook guy. Okay, so you got that part right. He's not as old as I thought. 1984. What is that? 42 years old? Facebook's like almost 20 years old. Like, geez. No wonder this guy has so much money. He started that out real young.
1: No kidding.
0: So Mark Zuckerberg, the co-founder of Facebook, but I'm going to ask you, Facebook is owned by Meta. That's the big parent company. There is another social media platform under the same company that's owned by the same company.
1: Oh, no.
0: Do you know what that is?
1: Oh,
0: not Facebook. TikTok?
1: TikTok?
0: Is that your final answer?
1: That's my final answer, yeah. Oh, yeah, that's my final answer. I don't know.
0: That should not be your final answer. Instagram.
1: Instagram
0: is the other one.
1: I'm a little old. I don't even use Instagram.
0: You're not on the hipstergram?
1: I'm not on the hipstergram. No, not really.
0: Are you on many social medias?
1: The Facebook, basically.
0: Mm.
1: That's about it. I don't know much about the Threads or anything else like that.
0: Yeah,
1: so
0: Threads is not for
1: them,
0: me.
1: But I don't use them.
0: Yeah. Okay. Well, we are 0-1 then. Hopefully you can get the last two then, Marg.
1: Okay.
0: Got my fingers crossed for you. Okay.
1: Me too.
0: Also born on May the 14th, George Lucas. Are you familiar with George Lucas?
1: Star Wars.
0: Yes, that is his main thing. But he also helped write another super famous, it was a trilogy. Now I think there's five of them, starring Harrison Ford, that came out in the 80s and also had some recent movies in the last couple of decades.
1: Raiders of the Lost Ark.
0: Okay. What is Harrison Ford's character name? Because that's what I'm going for here.
1: Oh, no. I don't know. Raiders of the Lost Ark.
0: What if I told you his first name is a U.S. state that starts with I?
1: Indiana Jones.
0: There we go. Holy smokes, Mark. I couldn't have you lose out on Indiana Jones.
1: Oh, thank you for that.
0: Holy smokes. You are 1-2.
1: Oh, no, make this third one an easy one.
0: Jeez, you got Raiders of the Lost Ark, so I had to give you a little bit of a hint there. That's unbelievable. Okay, yeah, George Lucas also I think he wrote the story for Indiana Jones, and Steven Spielberg directed it. Okay, so you are 1-2. The last one. And don't freak out because you don't know his name, because I don't know his name either, unless you're really, really, really old. Herbert Morrison, born on this day in 1905. This is crazy. Yeah, he died in 1989. I didn't know his name either, but I definitely heard his work. He was the radio journalist who recorded the dramatic report of the Hindenburg disaster. Do you know what the Hindenburg was?
1: A blimp.
0: Wow.
1: The Hindenburg was a blimp.
0: We got got you there, Mark. $25 yeah. a country grocer going towards you. It was a blimp. Oh, the humanity. Do you remember hearing that radio bit?
1: I do. Yeah. Oh, that's so exciting. Thank you, Nicholas.
0: Congratulations. You earned this one today, Marg. I'll put this gift card aside for you. And you can pick it up at Sun FM Studio.
1: Nicholas. Have a great long weekend.
0: You as well. Bye now.
1: I will. Thanks. Bye now.
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1: Yes, hanging out live on location today. We've been at Save-On Foods for a fundraiser for BC Children's Hospital. 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I've got the assistant store manager, that's Michael, here with me. Michael, you were on the grill today. How'd it go?
2: It went fabulous.
1: Yeah, super busy. We're so glad to see people out. And I mean, May long, I've kind of traditionally said kick off the summer. Seems like we rarely get weather that reflects that, but even through some wind, a lot of people enjoyed a hot dog today.
2: Yeah, it's great, and I wanted to thank all the listeners who came down and to support this. And if you've ever had a family member or anybody at Children's Hospital, it's a great facility, and this is a great cause, so big thank you to the community.
1: Absolutely, and Children's Hospital does such incredible work. You're probably decently hardly pressed to find someone that doesn't at least know somebody that was supported by BC Children's Hospital. So it's always great when we can do what we can to support them. And today that was as simple as getting a hot dog here by donation at Save-On Foods. Like we heard from Bill, the manager of the store here a little bit earlier this hour, there are other ways you can help support BC Children's Hospital. If you couldn't make it down to this barbecue, you can round up your bill at the cashier till. There are codes you can, you know, tell the cashier or say, I want to make a donation to Children's Hospital, but it's awesome that people came out here and got a hot dog today. So thank you so much for listening and hanging out for us. Michael, thank you for having us as well. And we'll throw it back to the studio for the rest of the show with Nicholas. That's it for me hanging out today. Thank you to Save-On Foods, and thank you everyone for coming by to support and get a hot dog.
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12: Good afternoon, I'm Nathan Maylie. Drive BC is reporting that Highway 18 is closed east of Lake Cowichan due to a vehicle incident. According to Drive BC, the incident occurred between Scoots Falls Road and Paul D. Road. An assessment is underway. Several local governments and First Nations on Vancouver Island and the Sunshine Coast are receiving funds through BC's Ministry of Emergency Management and Climate Readiness to reduce disaster risk. Last week, the province announced 10 projects will split $18 million from its Disaster Resilience and Innovation Funding Program. In Chemainus, the Halot First Nation gets $400,000 for its riverscape and flood resilience project, while the town of Comox will receive over $843,000 for Phase 2 riverbank erosion protection at Little Qualicum River. Updated data from the BC Coroner's Service shows 31 deaths were reported on Vancouver Island through March due to suspected unregulated drug toxicity. Wiley Henderson has more.
13: The latest report from the coroners shows 15 deaths were reported in the South Island region, 11 in the Central Island, and 5 in the North Island. Province-wide, there was 135 deaths through March, which equates to more than 4 deaths per day. The report shows the highest number of unregulated drug deaths were in the Fraser and Vancouver Coastal Health Authorities. So far through 2026, deaths among those between the ages of 30 to 59 have accounted for 68% of drug toxicity deaths in the province, and 78% were male. Wiley Henderson, Courtney.
12: And Premier David Eby is raising concerns about media reports that Ottawa and Alberta are close to announcing a deal on industrial carbon pricing. CBC reported the deal would increase Alberta's effective carbon price to $130 per ton by 2040. The current federal plan is for provinces to reach $170 per ton by 2030. Eby says the potential deal would put BC at a disadvantage.
14: We are in direct competition with Alberta on certain projects. We will not be in a competitive position if Alberta has a special federal carbon price that the rest of us don't have access to in the rest of Canada.
12: The report said a formal announcement is due by the end of this week.
15: In sports today in the NHL, two games. It's the Montreal Canadiens, Canada's last hope at a Stanley Cup this year, up against the Buffalo Sabres. That series is tied at two games per side. The late game tonight, the Anaheim Ducks against the Vegas Golden Knights. I got to be honest with you, I'm really rooting for Anaheim in that one. Today in basketball, no teams playing. They've all got the day off. Toronto Blue Jays had the day off as well, as they wrapped up a season series against the Tampa Bay Rays yesterday. Just an unbelievable grand slam in extra innings. Dalton Varsho knocked it out of the park. It was cool. They play tomorrow against the Tigers.
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15: A weird, windy, rainy, chilly day at times here today in the valley. Cloud covered as well. We're at 16 degrees right now. Tonight looking at a low of +9 with some showers. Some more showers heading into tomorrow. Saturday, Sunday, and the holiday Monday looking nice, though, between 15 and 19 degrees for this May long weekend. Should be a nice stretch. Like I said, right now in the valley, it's 16 degrees.
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1: What are they even trying to say there? I have no idea. Hey. Nicholas here with you. 4:12 on our Thursday. Thanks for choosing Sun FM. Busy 4 o'clock hour ahead of us here. We've got Pull the Trigger presented by Valley Vines to Wines just around the corner. Also, Dr. Matt from Psychotherapy. Haven't heard from him yet today, but we did talk yesterday. I'm assuming he's still coming in today. Of a psychotherapy therapy session. See if he survived a bit of a trip he went on last weekend doing some cycling with former morning show guy Jay Hatton. Gonna be a wild crew going up for a bike ride. I don't think I could keep up with any of them, but we'll see how they did, if there are any broken bones. We're going to hang out, listen to some great music, get through the rest of this Thursday. Hey, we're almost at Friday. That's something to stay excited about, especially the May long weekend ahead of us. I know the weather's not looking exciting right now, but lots to be excited about. Thanks for keeping the dial on 89.7.
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It's time for Pull the Traeger, presented by Valley Vines to Wines and Barbecue. Currently located just south of the Mill Bay, just off the Trans-Canada Highway. Although, be aware, starting at the beginning of next month, they're actually moving from just south of Mill Bay to just south of Duncan in the new-ish. I keep saying new because it's like sprung up within the last 5 years or so. The Chester Road Shopping Complex with like Speedy Glass, with Gone Fishing, with like Deadhead Brew Co. Like in that plaza, that's where they're going to be moving to. And they're very excited about moving. It's a little bit of a bigger space. We're excited for them. And yeah, so that'll be at the start of next month. But for the rest of this month, you can still find them at their current spot just south of Mill Bay, just off of the highway. And yeah, barbecue season doesn't look like today. That barbecue season is upon us, but for the May long weekend, you got to get ready. The weather's going to be nicer. I saw that they had a bunch of different rub sets that you put on your meats and all that kind of stuff. So maybe go check that out if you're looking for something fresh to throw on the Barbie. Yeah, it's going to be a nice long weekend. Okay, now to the track. Today in the segment, as per usual, pull song out of the library. That's not in our normal listening rotation. This is an artist who is in our normal listening rotation, but this song doesn't pop up very often. Actually, I don't think it does at all. Here, let me just double check here. Yeah, it doesn't pop up ever. Perfect. That's what I'm talking about. Sometimes we play with the Steve Miller Band, legendary group. Sometimes we play Jet Airliner. Sometimes we play Take the Money and Run. This is Rockin' Me. What do you think? Thumbs up or thumbs down? 250-746-4897. 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

0: I got to tell you, that song, the most effective use of city names in a, like, singing it, from Phoenix, Arizona, all the way to Tacoma, Philadelphia, Atlanta, L.A. God, it's so catchy. What did you think, though? You know what I think. What do you think? Positive or negative? I want to know your feedback. Did you like it? Did you not like it? One of the most iconic songs of all time, Steve Miller Band, Rockin' Me. Send me a thumbs up or a thumbs down, 250-746-4897. That's Pull the Trigger, presented by Valley Vines to Wines.
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0: by the way, the results from Pull the Trigger were in, all positive, unanimously positive. Thumbs up from Lisa, Adam, Russ, Josie, Debbie, Josh from the Wicker Tree, Cheryl. Jan said, I always liked the Steve Miller Band. David, thumbs up. Carol, 4 thumbs up. 3 thumbs up from a listener whose name I do not know. Yeah, I don't know. Okay. Yeah. Great song, like all of his music. And last one, another one, anonymous listener who hasn't told us their name before. Thumbs up. Love Steve Miller. They like him. Rockin' Me. Steve Miller was the track today in Pull the Trigger, presented by Valley Vines to Wines.
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0: Oh my gosh, special guest joining us in the studio. You braved the traffic today.
1: A little bit. Should have been on my bike, shouldn't I?
0: Yeah.
1: Jeez, I'm like, why am I sitting in traffic here?
0: Yeah. You definitely could have biked here quickly or quicker. Like, okay, if you get ripping, like, what's your favorite bike that you have? Because I'm sure you have a few.
1: My e-mountain bike, probably.
0: Your e-mountain bike. So when you're ripping on your e-mountain bike, there's no way you're going below 35.
1: Well,
0: right?
1: Technically, they can't assist you past 32.
0: Oh, they can't.
1: No. Yeah, so you hit a governor. Like, if I was riding the road here, I'd be like, what the heck?
0: But, like, even just your legs could get you over 35. Probably, like a road bike,
1: yes. But not straight up a hill or straight up to Salem.
0: Yeah. But if you're ripping across town here, no problem. You can squeak through.
1: Yeah.
0: Is Allenby Road open again? Do you know?
1: I don't believe it is. You can go up and around, but no.
0: Well, that would be
1: nice. It was
0: nice
1: when it was single lane. That was fine.
0: But. Yeah. That'd be a nice hill for you, eh? That whole back hill there. I took our former news guy, Eric Richards. We went out on a few bike rides. I was trying to get him into it. We got to get out. By the way, if he's listening, we got to get out a few more times this year. But it was so funny. I'd take him from the station. We'd go out that back way, like Glenora way.
1: Yep. Yep.
0: There's some sneaky, punchy hills over in that way. Like, as soon as you get out of here.
1: Sneaky, punchy hills, yeah.
0: Yeah, it's great. So we've got Matt in here from Cycletherapy. Dr. Matt, I should say. Not a real doctor, but is a real cyclist. We'll have our Cycletherapy session coming up in just a little bit. But do you need a therapy session after the weekend extravaganza that you just went on?
1: After former radio host Jay Hatton? Yeah, he was stag up in Squamish. There was some... festivities. That's all I can say. I
0: did some mountain biking.
1: Yeah, some mountain biking. And what did I say? Stag parties in your 40s are always a little different.
0: Yeah, they hit a little different. You slow down a little earlier.
1: Yeah, it's interesting. Yeah.
0: Yeah. Okay. Well, you made it. I'm glad that you made it. No broken bones?
1: Nope.
0: Okay.
1: Couple guys fell, but nothing. Yep.
0: Nothing crazy?
1: Nope. We're all good.
0: Perfect. So we'll hang out. Matt is in here. We'll have our psychotherapy session. Just a little teaser. What is it that we're talking about today?
1: E-bikes.
0: E-bikes.
1: Come try one out.
0: It's the new hot craze.
1: It's incredible. Yep.
0: Okay. We'll get to that in just a sec. Stick with us.
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0: Full circle, man.
1: That's a tragically hip. And not a song title called Full Circle. Although Matt just said that live on the radio. He doesn't realize.
0: Chapel Roan.
1: No. Chapel Roan's next.
0: Oh.
1: Unless you want to dump it.
0: Nope.
1: Because we've been talking.
0: No way.
1: You don't want to dump it for Kid Rock?
0: I mean, we could, but I like Chapel Roan.
1: Matt and I have been going down the Kid Rock rabbit hole. I had no idea he had other songs other than All Summer Long. But he's like, he was a huge star.
0: Yeah, during the late 90s.
1: Yeah, he really was. Okay, we should do our psychotherapy intro. Let's do it.
2: It's time for a psychotherapy therapy session with Dr. Matt from Psychotherapy. He's not a real doctor, but he is a real cyclist.
3: Bring, bring. Five,
1: six, oh, five, no. Six, seven, eight. I forgot to stop the radio. There we go. Sorry, I had to turn it down. Chapel Roan just started up. What an embarrassment I am to the art of radio. Forgot to stop the radio. Who does that?
0: I believe in you.
1: Anyways, we've got Dr. Matt in here, who is much better with cycles than I am with the radio. Dr. Matt, today we are talking e-bikes.
0: Yes, e-bikes. Everyone's favorite and the newest, latest, and greatest. Every bike shop is almost half our business now.
1: Isn't that crazy? Like, it feels like it's been quick, that little turnaround there. Because e-bikes used to be, I remember my mom bought an e-bike like 10 years ago, and it was gigantic.
0: Yep.
1: It was like 1,000 pounds. If God forbid the battery ever died, because if you had to pedal this thing, it was a nightmare.
0: Mm-hmm.
1: Now.
0: Yeah. Sometimes you can't even tell.
1: You really can. Yep. Like I'm going down, like if we're riding with the Tour de Rock team down the Goose in Victoria,
0: mm-hmm.
1: half the bikes out there, they just blow right past you on a hill. And it's like, how is that guy? That guy's got legs of steel. No, he's just cheating and on an e-bike.
0: Not cheating, just riding.
1: That's right.
0: Faster.
1: Sorry, we got to be diplomatic.
0: Not cheating, but yes, I definitely have ridden well. You can definitely on a road bike, like you're in Tour de Rock, and ride fast, but you have to work very hard to do that.
1: Yeah. So I've been into a couple of different shops and seen these e-bikes these days. Like, seriously, you cannot tell. Like, where is the battery?
0: Mm-hmm. They're just smaller. Batteries are getting smaller. They're inside the frames. The motors are quiet and almost have no noise.
1: Yeah.
0: And yeah, it's not just this big clunky battery anymore.
1: And it's so practical. Like, if you're in an area like this, where you and I were talking just a few minutes ago about mm-hmm. the punchy hills in the valley.
0: Yep.
1: It's so practical if you want to, like, if you live a little bit out of town and you're like, is it worth, with gas prices going up the way that they are,
0: mm-hmm.
1: is it worth driving for the commute every single day and sitting in traffic, as we're going to see over the next little bit here, yep. traffic starts ramping up.
0: Mm-hmm.
1: One of these e-bikes, what would you say to somebody who is maybe a little bit on the fence, maybe they haven't ridden a bike in a while and maybe a little nervous about trying an e-bike?
0: Come try one. Trust me. I have one hill. You'll see.
1: Yeah.
0: It's this e-bike smile. It's hilarious.
1: I
0: see it all day long. We have a little hill up on downtown Duncan and it's people just go try it out, and it's amazing. It's just that barrier breaker. You're like, oh, I didn't want to ride to work because I get sweaty, and it's a pain in the butt, and it's a lot of work, and I'm tired when I get home. But now e-bikes, in certain scenarios, sometimes you can get to work faster, depending on where you were going and what your traffic's like. Or you have a hill, a big driveway, or a big hill. I know a lot of people up in the properties or out in Couch and Bay coming up from town, that one Cow Bay Hill. Go up with an e-bike. It'll change your life.
1: And it's great for, people of all ages, but in particular, a lot of people have been mentioning for like older folks who love being out on the bike and just can't quite take those hills anymore, but still love the feeling of the wind going through them. It's going to completely revolutionize the way that biking works.
0: Absolutely. You still got a great workout.
1: Yeah.
0: You can turn the assist down, you can do it, and you're still riding more at a lower heart rate, which is overall just better for you in a long time. And you just ride more.
1: So, maintenance-wise, is there anything much different? Like, I might be a little concerned about, like, oh my gosh, what are the batteries going to crap out on me? Like, what do I have to worry about in that regard?
0: Just buy a good one.
1: Okay.
0: There's great e-bikes. 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That's the big thing.
1: Mm-hmm.
0: Certified batteries. Good motor, and something that you can get in service and supported.
1: Yeah. Man, it's such a, it's going to be interesting to see like how much of overall automation is going to creep its way into cycling, like not automation, but like how much electronics, because there's already electric shifting in like road cycles. And I'm sure there's for mountain bikes too.
0: Absolutely.
1: I'm not in on that game as well.
0: Yeah.
1: But like how much, how much further can it go? You know what I mean?
0: We're starting to see e-bikes auto shift. So they can tell what hill you're doing, wow, wherever you are, and they'll shift into what gear you need to be. We do also e-bikes with some throttles as well. Now, they're not like dirt bikes or electric, but these are ones that can give you a little boost if you just need to get off the line or don't want to pedal for a little bit. There's everything.
1: And if you have any questions, Dr. Matt and the team over at Cycle Therapy, they'll help you out.
0: Absolutely. We got free demos and we got full rentals you can rent for the whole weekend as well.
1: Well, thanks for hanging out, Matt. Anything else you want to mention on that or no?
0: I think that's the main right now. There's a lot of big events coming in the next few weeks. Stay tuned for next weekend.
1: All right. Yeah, we're excited to have you back on board for the summer, man. Always love chatting with you. And now, let's get to who I'm deeming as Matt's new favorite artist. 5, 6, 5, 6 It's Chapel Roan.
0: Love it. Thanks, Nick.
1: If you're on an e-bike, you're hot to go.

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12: Good afternoon, I'm Nathan Maylee. Drive BC is reporting that Highway 18 is closed east of Lake Cowichan due to a vehicle incident. According to Drive BC, the incident occurred between Scotts Falls Road and Paldy Road. An assessment is underway. Several local governments and First Nations on Vancouver Island and the Sunshine Coast are receiving funds through BC's Ministry of Emergency Management and Climate Readiness to reduce disaster risk. Last week, the province announced 10 projects will split $18 million from its Disaster Resilience and Innovation Funding Program. In Chemainus, the Halot First Nation gets $400,000 for its riverscape and flood resilience project, while the town of Comox will receive over $843,000 for Phase 2 riverbank erosion protection at Little Qualicum River. Updated data from the BC Coroner's Service shows 31 deaths were reported on Vancouver Island through March due to suspected unregulated drug toxicity. Wiley Henderson has more.
13: The latest report from the coroners shows 15 deaths were reported in the South Island region, 11 in the Central Island, and 5 in the North Island. Province-wide, there was 135 deaths through March, which equates to more than four deaths per day. The report shows the highest number of unregulated drug